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1: According to Shogun Weather, we are looking at a high of 84, a low of 77. Sunny pretty much all day until some clouds in the late afternoon. We're currently in seasonal TCOR 4 with the sea conditions right now. East-west all clear, and last but not least, one U.S. dollar will get you about 152 Japanese yen at your local banking facilities today. 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

0: Where are we driving, boss?
1: Good morning, gamers. I'm DJ Ducky. Now, for gaming news, apparently, Activision has come out and said that they will be heading the new Halo project, which is so interesting. That is such an interesting thing for them to do, and I'm sure that definitely won't be a dumpster fire. And before any of you start to be like, oh, Riley, Activision did Call of Duty. You know, it can't be that bad. Well, Activision taking Call of Duty from Treyarch is exactly why I'm worried about this. You know, look at what they've done to my boy. But, you know, we'll see where this goes, and we'll see how that interacts with, like, with Xbox and Halo. Because that's going to be a very interesting partnership. But in the meantime, let's get back to the music. And on my next news, it's still going to be about Xbox and Halo because they're doing some interesting things. But let's get back to the music.

0: This is your AFN Okinawa update. I'm MC3 Tyler D. Jackson. Jack Lestina spoke to AFN about her organization.
1: The Pacific Okinawa Players is a nonprofit, all-volunteer community theater available to all SOFA members on Okinawa. 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
0: She talked about upcoming productions.
1: Well, our new season just started. There are three shows set up to run this year. Our first show is going to be a musical, and it's children's theater. This means it's an adult cast, but the content is catered to kids, so it'll be the perfect event to go to with the whole family. Our second show is classic theater. I'm hoping that's a big enough hint. And our third show is the beloved junior musical. This is the show featuring a kids-only cast, creating opportunities outside of school for kids to get the chance to shine on stage.
0: For more information,
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0: This has been your AFN Okinawa update.
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4: A loved one is caught with ammunition at Naha Airport, you will be detained by Japanese law enforcement. Japan's firearm and sword possession control law prohibits the possession of firearm ammunition.
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1: Good morning, gamers. So for this next bit of gaming news, well, it turns out the wonderful CEO of Xbox, you know, the lady that's making all the changes to bring Xbox back from the brink, which she's doing a pretty good job of, turns out she's been answering issues and trouble tickets for a lot of Xbox players for the last couple of months, which is so interesting. She's just been answering and solving those problems herself. And according to her, it's not because their team can't do it. It's so that she can get to know the players and customers better and figure out what they're needing. And that is so cool. I've never heard of another CEO in a company doing that. That is so sick. That is actually super cool. And I hope she uses all of that information she gathers well to further Xbox. But, you know, that just kind of reflects about that new dedication that she's got for Xbox and the future that she's wanting for this. But in the meantime, let's get back to the music.

0: in Okinawa, the Eagle.
1: According to Shogun Weather, we're looking at a high of 84, a low of 77, sunny all day today, except for the late afternoon where it gets cloudy. We're currently in seasonal decor 4, and the sea conditions right now is east-west all clear, and last but not least, $1 will get you about 152 Japanese yen at your local banking facilities today. 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

It really got me thinking, were you out drinking? Were you in the living room chilling, watching television? It's been a year now, think I figured out how to let you go and let communication die out. I know, you know, we know you weren't down for forever and it's fine. I know, we weren't meant for each other and it's fine. But if the world was ending, you'd come over.

night, and there wouldn't be a reason why we would even have to say goodbye. If the world was ending, you'd come over right.

And that is it for the morning launch. Thank you for hanging out with me. I'm MC2 Austin Riley, a.k.a. DJ Ducky, and you're listening to AFN Okinawa, the Eagles, serving America's best. I'll see you all tomorrow morning.

0: Pelosi as President Trump addressing the UN General Assembly this morning said the world must be united against Iran's nuclear ambitions. He says he could launch another round of attacks or continue to negotiate.
1: But I believe we'll make a deal right after the election, because it doesn't make sense for them not to.
0: This afternoon, the president said two envoys met with Iranian leaders for 3 hours, but didn't offer details of the outcome of the meeting. On artificial intelligence, President Trump said the U.S. will not slow down and propose a new name for AI.
1: From this point forward, all of United States documents and hopefully the world's will be changed to use the much more accurate term super as opposed to artificial. So it's super intelligence.
0: Earlier this month, the president dismissed concerns from tech industry leaders who warned of a needed slowdown in regulation of AI. Meanwhile, the latest Fox News poll finds voters are skeptical of AI and the data centers that power them.
2: 6 in 10 voters view AI unfavorably in the latest Fox News poll, with 67% of Democrats feeling that way, compared to just half of so-called MAGA Republicans. Voters who view AI favorably back the Republican candidate in their district by 7 points. Those with unfavorable views back the Democrat by 17 points. While slightly more of us view AI as a good thing for daily life rather than bad, majorities of us view it as a negative overall for the economy, mental health, the environment, and jobs. Negative perceptions also dominate support of data centers. 53% said they'd be less likely to support data centers if they increase electricity costs. 38% said they were more likely to support them if they knew that without them, the U.S. could fall behind China.
0: Fox's Jessica Rosenthal. Actress Hayden Panettiere has been released from a drug rehab facility weeks before she died of an overdose last month. That's according to a South Carolina coroner. 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
3: Here are the top stories from Federal News Network. The Army is replacing its legacy tactical network communications equipment with a modern high-speed network architecture. The 3rd Armored Corps is the first formation to receive the new command and control network baseline through a centralized fielding and training process. Army officials say the network transport and compute infrastructure equipment set of the Army's current and future modernization efforts across the force. The Defense Department is standing up an advisory committee focused on homeland defense. Defense Secretary Pete Hegseth will lead the committee. The Pentagon says the advisory board will provide the specific integrated advice the department needs to defend the homeland that is not available from any other advisory committee or government agency. It'll cost approximately $350,000 per year to support this advisory board. For more on these stories, visit federalnewsnetwork.com. I'm Michelle Sandiford.
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5: In baseball today in New York, the Yankees shut out Tampa Bay 2-0 behind Carlos Rodon, who had 8 innings of work and 8 strikeouts. The Rays can still clinch the AL East title tonight, game 2 underway and scoreless in the top of the 3rd. The Yankees think Aaron Judge will miss the wild card playoffs next week. Toronto at Baltimore rained out. They'll play a doubleheader on Wednesday. Detroit's underway against Washington, 1-0 Nationals now in the 5th. Tigers pitcher Justin Verlander is due to start Saturday before he retires. At Philadelphia, the Phils have Zach Wheeler on the mound. He struck out 7 in a row to begin the game. It's now Phillies 3-1 over the Brewers in the 5th inning. And also in progress, White Sox at Royals just underway. Royals have lost 4 straight. Cleveland has won 5 in a row. The Guardians are up 2-1 at Boston, top of the 4th. Red Sox gave interim skipper Chad Tracy a 3-year deal.
4: All the music.

0: This is Secret Agent Fortenberg. I've got the secret documents in my possession now. Expecting extraction in T-minus 30 seconds.
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0: Oh, evil villain Soren!
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7: Oh, I got stuck behind the bus again. 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I'm just going to pass the bus up. I'm not going to get caught anyway.
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0: This is your AFN Okinawa update. I'm MC2 Austin Riley. Kenneth Hunter, the program manager at MCCS Drivers Education, talks about their new partnership with Typhoon Motors.
1: 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So one of the courses that's coming up that MCCS has put out for Typhoon Motors is a JCI class, the essentials of a JCI, basically looking over those 75 inspectional items, making sure this is what your light should look like, this is what it looks like, and this is how we can fix this, all the way down through that JCI part, right? So that way people can understand, not only just coming to the MCCS courses, but we're enhancing your ability to know more about your vehicle. That'll help you out. And these courses are free. This is an absolutely outstanding course for individuals who want to know, take a look at those items and know ahead of time, these are the things I can fix on my own before I send it through that JCI process.
0: This has been your AFN Okinawa update.
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6: Hey, bus driver, can we spit out the window?
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9: 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Oh, that... 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

0: Dave Packer. Following President Trump's threats of Iran's annihilation to the UN General Assembly, U.S. officials had a meeting with the Iranian delegation in New York today. President Trump now says there's a lot more momentum for Iran to make a deal.
1: Well aware the war he started is upending the world economy.
2: I believe we'll make a deal right after the election because it doesn't make sense for them not to. They're waiting to see how I do in the midterm election.
1: He tried to convince leaders a deal is coming.
0: ABC's Mary Bruce. Before French President Emmanuel Macron spoke to world leaders, he discussed with ABC News the war in Iran and gas prices.
3: For me, the main objective of our discussion with your president and other colleagues is to find the right deal in order to reopen Hormuz Strait and decrease the pressure on diesel, on jet fuels, on crude oil.
0: On the campaign trail in Michigan today, Kamala Harris rallied support for fellow Democrats ahead of the midterms. At an event in Detroit with Senate nominee Abdul Al-Sayed, the former VP suggested that recent Supreme Court decisions have dismantled key sections of the Voting Rights Act.
4: In the face of all that we are witnessing, we must not allow our spirit to be defeated.
0: Urging Democrats ahead of November to make sure their voter registration has not been purged from the rolls. The Department of Homeland Security says that the man shot by an ICE officer in Austin, his work permit expired in 2025. Wilbur Rafael Garces Perez was shot behind the wheel of his car. Police Chief Lisa Davis says they've now released dash cam footage from an off-duty officer.
5: The detective used his personal dash camera and his personal cell phone to record what he observed.
0: Austin police are conducting an independent investigation of that shooting. Meanwhile, Garces Perez is back in ICE detention. Mixed market on Wall Street, the Dow down 185 points, NASDAQ up 122. You're listening to it.
6: This is your News in One. Reporting for AFN Europe, I'm Army Sergeant Nick LaRocco. Preparing for the unknown. U.S. and Angolan service members strengthen their skills during a medical readiness exercise in Luanda, Angola. Led by U.S. Army Southern European Task Force Africa, the exercise focused on adaptability, requiring medics to communicate across a language barrier, recognize unfamiliar health threats, and provide care with limited capabilities. Combat medic with the 915th Forward Resuscitative Surgical Detachment, U.S. Army Staff Sergeant Nicholas Koo, says medical simulations turned into a real emergency when a patient was rushed to the ER in critical condition.
7: It was great seeing the flow of things and just how well we worked together in such an emergent situation. We were able to stabilize and resuscitate this burn patient, and I think this demonstrates the importance of this type of exercise.
6: That was your News in One. I'm Army Sergeant Nick LaRocco.
8: From the Fox Sports Studios in Los Angeles, here's Steve DeSager.
9: New York Giants quarterback Jackson Dart might need surgery after Monday night's knee injury, which is reportedly worse than they expected. Could be out long term. Bears QB Tyson Bagent is in concussion protocol, and Caleb Williams is likely unavailable this weekend due to his hamstring injury. Quarterback Case Keenum might be starting Monday. Falcons backup QB Tua Tagovailoa returned to full practice. Quarterback Michael Penix of Atlanta will start this Thursday's game, coming back from last year's torn ACL. Atlanta's at Green Bay. Atlanta defensive back A.J. Terrell is on injured reserve. Seattle quarterback Sam Darnold is due to return to practice on Wednesday. The 49ers are signing wide receiver Brandon Cooks to their practice squad. The Toronto Raptors gave Kawhi Leonard a two-year extension worth $115 million. And in baseball, the Brewers at Phillies game is tied 3-3 bottom of the seventh. Cleveland has won five straight. Guardians ahead 2-1 at Boston in the seventh.
8: Mission ready, music driven.
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11:06, Wednesday, September 23rd. What is going on, everybody? You already know who it is. It's me, your boy, Air Force Staff Sergeant Marcus Taylor, coming at you with your first hour of High Noon for today. And I got a lot of stories coming from around the Joint Force I'd like to share with you. Also going to be talking about some Japanese culture this hour, and we're going to be diving into some of the services that we as AFN offer you. Of course, all that and more is coming your way right after some more music. Up next is Philip Phillips. This is Homesick right here on AFN The Eagle.

0: homesick, a little homesick. A little homesick, somebody.
1: 11:10 this Wednesday morning. You already know who it is, your boy Marcus. And, you know, we hear it all the time, okay? People have tuned in, excited for whatever game they're about to watch on AFN Sports, only to find that the previous game was still playing. They'd gone into double overtime. And, you know, we get it. It can be frustrating. But here at AFN, our TV schedules are subject to change. And live sports, well, they're usually the biggest reason why. I mean, think about it. Rain delays, unexpected extra innings, and the totally unpredictable nature of live sporting events mean we sometimes have to adjust on the fly. Plus, we are contractually obligated to end a live

11:22 this Wednesday morning. What's going on, y'all? It's your boy Mark is coming at you with another our first story for this hour of High Noon. So let's get right into it. Now, on the modern battlefield, how does America's Rapid Response Force response force prepare to survive and win when the sky is constantly filled with the hostile weaponized drones? Well, the 18th Airborne Corps, famously known as America's Contingency Corps, is aggressively adapting to the rapidly changing character of war. Now, at Fort Liberty out in North Carolina, across training sites in the region, the Corps specialized units have hosted frontline medical seminars and tactical labs alongside combat experienced international partners. Now, these training blocks focus directly on countering the drone threat, treating drone related injuries under heavy electronic jamming, and developing new tactical level counter unmanned systems defense measures. Now, by integrating cutting edge commercial technologies and real world combat lessons, the Corps is building a more survivable and lethal force. Unmanned aerial systems and electronic warfare are no longer future concepts. They are dominating current conflicts. For our joint forces, mastering these counter-drone tactics, protecting our tactical communications, and maintaining absolute situational awareness ensures that our rapid response formations remain fully postured and ready to deploy, to fight, and survive anywhere in the world on a moment's notice. And hey, to read the full report on the 18th Corps Airborne, 18th Airborne Corps' latest tactical training and innovation programs, head over to the news section of war.gov today.

0: 11:31 this Wednesday morning. What's going on, y'all? It's your boy Marcus with a question for you. Now, do you think your password is safe from hackers? Well, I advise you to think again, because according to the commanding officer of the 3rd Network Battalion, Marine Corps Lieutenant Colonel Daniel Chamberlain, modern hacking tools can crack simple passwords within minutes. Now, his advice is to build multiple layers of defense. First, use multi-factor authentication whenever possible. That extra code sent to your phone, that makes it much harder for criminals to access your accounts. Second, never give out personal information like your social security number over the phone. Now, if a caller claiming to be from your bank asks for sensitive data, well, hang up and call the institution back directly using their official number. Your personal cybersecurity is a critical part of our total force readiness. Protecting your accounts and personal information that denies adversaries opportunities to target you, your family, and your unit. Maintaining strong digital discipline that ensures that both our personal lives and our military networks remain secure, keeping our joint force ready for any mission. And hey, for more on how to protect your digital life, here's Marine Corps Corporal Audrey Martinez from AFN Okinawa with the full story.
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2: U.S. Lieutenant Colonel Daniel Chamberlain, 3rd Network Battalion Commanding Officer, discusses cybersecurity and password safety.
3: In modern cracking capabilities with hackers, they have the ability with their algorithms and their dictionary attacks to get into your account within minutes if they focus in on something. Mm-hmm. One of the things I want to talk about is multi-factor authentication. And the importance of that is it makes it a bit harder. So you put your password in that you think is complex. Unfortunately, it's not. And then you get that PIN, but that makes it harder for an adversary to get into your account. The other thing is if you get a call and they ask for your social security or your information over the phone, that's no good. They don't need those things. So long story short, complex passwords, one-time pad or multi-factor authentication, and just don't trust the random person on the phone. Hang up and call your actual bank or institution to see if there's something wrong with your stuff.
2: AFN Okinawa, I'm Marine Corps Corporal Audrey Martinez.
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11:43 this Wednesday morning. What's going on, y'all? It's your boy Mark is coming at you with a little bit of Japanese culture this time. Now, as the autumn winds turn chilly across Japan, what is the sweet steaming treat that has been keeping Japanese hands and hearts warm over the past 200 years? Well, I'm talking about yakiimo. I'm saying that right. That's Japan's beloved baked sweet potatoes. Now, first popularized in the year 1793 in the historic streets of Edo, now known as Tokyo, these tubers are traditionally baked slow and low, transforming them into a soft, moist, and naturally sweet comfort food. Now, generations upon generations of Japanese citizens fondly associate the arrival of autumn with the long, melodic call of yakiimo, echoing from slow-moving neighborhood trucks, which slowly roast the potatoes over hot stones. Now, while these nostalgic trucks are harder to find today, you can easily grab hot yakiimo year-round at local supermarkets as well as convenience stores. Now, sampling seasonal street foods like yakiimo is a perfect budget-friendly way to enjoy off-base life and support local shops during your weekend travels. Exploring Japanese neighborhoods, treating the local merchants with courtesy, and disposing of your food wrappers in designated trash bins shows great respect for our host nation and keeps our community safe and keeps them clean as well. So warm up your hands. Warm up your autumn and listen for the nostalgic call of the sweet potato truck, or just grab a piping hot yakiimo on your next trip off base, right? And of course, let's travel safely, enjoy the local cuisine, and continue to serve as outstanding neighbors and proud ambassadors to Japan. And of course, stick around. I do have one more story I want to share with y'all. It's going to be after Maroon 5. This is Nobody's Love right here on AFN The Eagle.

11:51 this Wednesday morning. I've got one more story for you, y'all, so stick around. How does the Navy guarantee that its independent warships are fully certified and lethal enough to dominate any threat before they sail over the horizon on a global deployment? Well, the Arleigh Burke-class guided missile destroyer USS Farragut, I'm saying that right, operating alongside the Swamp Foxes of Helicopter Maritime Strike Squadron 74, has successfully completed its grueling task force exercise. Now, led by Carrier Strike Group 4 out in the Atlantic Ocean, the high-tempo certification period pushed the warship's crew through complex, multi-domain scenarios. Now, using a blend of live and virtual peer adversary tactics, the training tested every facet of the ship's combat systems, undersea warfare networks, and emergency damage control. Now, the ship is now fully certified and prepared to deploy worldwide, either operating independently or integrating seamlessly with Carrier Strike Groups and allied forces. Now, sustaining global maritime security requires warships that are trained and certified to the highest possible standards. For our joint forces operating here in the Pacific, the successful deployment of combat credible, independently operating destroyers like the like this ship guarantees that we can rapidly project flexible, decisive naval power and defend critical sea lanes in any contested environment. And hey, if you want to read the full story on the USS Farragut's pre-deployment certification and see photos of the crew in action, head over to the news section at Navy.mil today.

0: Open. I'm Lisa Lucera, Fox News. President Trump says two U.S. envoys met with Iranian leaders this afternoon for 3 hours as they try to negotiate an end to fighting after earlier threatening to annihilate Iran during his speech to the U.N. General Assembly.
1: They were the bully of the Middle East, but they're the bully no more.
0: The president says a deal with Iran is possible after the midterms, but also said he doesn't believe in letting problems fester. Also during his speech, the president said the U.S. will not slow down when it comes to artificial intelligence.
1: From this point forward, all of United States documents and hopefully the world's will be changed to use the much more accurate term super as opposed to artificial. So it's super intelligence.
0: Earlier this month, the president pushed back on requests from tech company leaders to slow down AI development and put guardrails in place. AI is expected to be front and center of the president's meeting with China's President Xi Jinping at the White House later this week. On the sidelines of the UN General Assembly, President Trump met with Ukraine's President Volodymyr Zelensky as he looks to negotiate an end to the Russia-Ukraine war. As a senior NATO commander warns, Vladimir Putin is becoming increasingly cavalier, dangerous, and risk-accepting. He spoke with the Associated Press at a security conference in Estonia. Forecasters keeping a close eye on the potential for a strong nor'easter that could impact tens of millions of people this weekend.
2: Some of this heavy surf already coming in. We could see waves up to 18 feet in the coming days as this nor'easter is developing with wind gusts up to 60 miles per hour. And what that could possibly do is knock out power to many communities up and down the I-95 corridor. Over 80 million people are going to be affected in 13 different states.
0: Fox Weather's Robert Ray in Kill Devil Hills, North Carolina. 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
3: This day in Army history, September 11th, 1777. The Battle of Brandywine took place in Pennsylvania during the Revolutionary War, while the British Army, under the command of General William Howe, marched towards Philadelphia. General Washington deployed his army along Brandywine Creek to stop them. The British right wing deployed to fix Washington's attention, while the left wing executed a wide flanking maneuver to attack from behind. Once Washington realized the enemy's main effort, he ordered Major General Nathaniel Greene to lead two brigades to defend that position. Although outflanked by a numerically superior force, the American army avoided destruction and retreated in good order. The British, however, continued its advance and occupied Philadelphia, the largest city and seat of the Continental Congress. For more information about the Army's proud history, go to history.army.mil.
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5: In baseball tonight, the Rays can clinch the AL East title, and the Tampa Bay Rays are leading at the Yankees 4-1 in the bottom of the eighth. This is the second of a doubleheader. The Yankees won today's game 2-0. But tonight, Drew Rasmus could get the win. He went 6 2/3, 11 strikeouts. In fact, had a no-hitter through six innings. Toronto at Baltimore rained out. Washington won 3-1 at Detroit. C.J. Abrams, two more homers. He has 33 to go with 102 RBIs. Tigers pitcher Justin Verlander is due to start Saturday before he retires. Philadelphia got 3 runs bottom of the eighth and beat Milwaukee 6-4. Currently, the Guardians are back in the lead 3-2, now bottom of the ninth at Boston. 5 straight wins for Cleveland, and they're leading the White Sox by a game in the AL Central. This is the final week of the season. White Sox up 14-4 at Kansas City, top of the seventh. Giants quarterback Jackson Dart might need knee surgery.
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Personally Identifiable Information, or PII, is any data that could identify a specific person, including names, social security numbers, email addresses, credit card numbers, and more. Here are some tips on

0: protecting your PII. 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When shopping online, look for web addresses with an S after the HTTP, indicating the site is secure. Adjust the security settings on your devices, and always remember to think before you post online.
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0: This is your AFN Okinawa update. I'm Lance Corporal Nathan Saucier. Master Sergeant Roy Sims and Technical Sergeant Megan Hill came into the studio to talk about the upcoming Air Force Ball. Master Sergeant Sims started with,
1: "We're looking to get as many people as possible to help us celebrate this event on 3 October at the Okinawa Suntory Arena. So doors are going to be opening at 16:30. Of course, we'll have a social hour starting at 1700. It's going to be a really good time. The event's going to be starting at 1800, and then it's going to last till about 2100 or so."
0: Technical Sergeant Hill then said,
2: "If you just search Kadena 79th Air Force Ball, you will be able to find the Rockers page for it, and just click on registration, and it'll take you right to the page. 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
5: 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Japan's firearm and sword possession control law prohibits the possession of firearm ammunition.
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0: Wait!
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0: Oh, don't!
2: Sir, I'm saving your life.
0: Wait! Whoa! Wow!
3: Wee-woo! Hold up! Why'd you put that tourniquet on? Take it off and don't suck the venom out. You need to seek medical attention immediately. You know, the FCCS Liberty app has all that information.
0: Why don't you do it?
2: Because he's knowledge man, not life-saving man. I'm life-saving man.
3: Away!
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9: This is Disaster Master. 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
10: That's where you're wrong. 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Everyone is prepared because of Kadena weather and even the storm tracker from Stars and Stripes. 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
9: On my daughter's birthday, Typhoon Terry, how could you fail me?

0: Dave Packer. President Trump returning to Washington from the U.N. General Assembly in New York. He made a threatening speech about Iran to the assembly.
1: Or do I annihilate the Islamic Republic and do it quickly, never giving them a chance to kill and destroy people and countries again?
0: But then following the three-hour meeting that U.S. officials had with the Iranian delegation, Trump now saying that there's lots of momentum for Iran to make a deal. State Department Deputy Principal Spokesman Tommy Pigott.
2: It would be obvious for the Iranian regime to make a deal. We'll see if more information comes out of that meeting. But fundamentally, and once again to stress, the choice is there for the Iranian regime, a path towards peace and prosperity or continued consequences for their malign activity.
0: Trump also met with Ukraine's President Zelensky. A grand jury in Jackson County, Mississippi, saying it won't pursue criminal charges in the death of teenager Nolan Wells. Wells was last seen with friends July 4th on a boat near Horn Island in the Gulf, the family pushing back on the jury's finding that the death was accidental and demanding a more thorough investigation. His last scheduled meeting was with Venezuela's acting president, Delcy Rodriguez, and about President Trump. And the family of Mississippi teen Nolan Wells, well, we'd had that before, too, so let's continue with this story.
3: Nolan is loved.
4: She's from Texas, I can tell by the way.
0: With 23 weeks at the top of the Billboard 100, Ella Langley's Choosin' Texas has become the longest-running number one hit of all time on the Billboard Top 100. To Wall Street, it was a mixed day with the Dow on Tuesday losing 185 points. The Nasdaq, though, was up nearly a half a percent, gaining 122 points. 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
5: Here are the top stories from Federal News Network. The Army is replacing its legacy tactical network communications equipment with a modern high-speed network architecture. The 3rd Armored Corps is the first formation to receive the new command and control network baseline through a centralized fielding and training process. Army officials say the network transport and compute infrastructure equipment set will serve as the baseline for all of the Army's current and future modernization efforts across the force. The Defense Department is standing up an advisory committee focused on homeland defense. Defense Secretary Pete Hegseth will lead the committee. The Pentagon says the advisory board will provide the specific integrated advice the department needs to defend the homeland that is not available from any other advisory committee or government agency. It'll cost approximately $350,000 per year to support this advisory board. For more on these stories, visit federalnewsnetwork.com. I'm Michelle Sandiford.
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7: The Tampa Bay Rays clinched the AL East title tonight, beating the Yankees 6-1 in New York. That was the nightcap of a doubleheader. The Yankees had won 2-0 today. But tonight's winning pitcher, Drew Rasmussen, who had a no-hitter through six, pitched 6 2/3 innings with 11 strikeouts. Toronto and Baltimore rained out. Philadelphia, with 3 in the bottom of the eighth, defeated Milwaukee 6-4. However, Milwaukee clinched a first-round bye in the NL playoffs with Atlanta's loss. Braves were beaten 4-0 at home by Cincinnati. In the AL Central, the White Sox are still a game back of Cleveland, which won its sixth in a row, 3-2 at Boston with a run in the top of the ninth. The Red Sox did give interim manager Chad Tracy a three-year contract today. The White Sox held on 14-11 at Kansas City. Marlins and Cubs are tied 2-2 in the 10th. New York Giants quarterback Jackson Dart might need surgery after Monday night's knee injury, which is reportedly worse than they expected.
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0: Ready to roll? The Emery Lanes Youth Bowling League is coming Saturday, September 26th at 10 a.m. Kids ages 6 to 16 can bowl, make friends, and have a blast on the lanes. 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

0: This is your AFN Okinawa update. I'm MC2 Austin Riley. Miranda, an MCCS driver's education instructor, talks about the driver's education class.
1: MCCS driver education is a program designed to equip individuals with the essential knowledge and skills that are needed to operate a motor vehicle safely and responsibly. The program that we have in MCCS driver education includes classroom instruction that is structured around 19 chapters that we teach in the class. We talk about traffic laws, road safety, road signs, emergency situations.
0: And after the classroom instruction, students can actually get behind the wheel with the instructors.
1: After they complete everything in the classroom, they go into behind the wheel with our instructors, training sessions, allowing them to practice their skills and real-world situations under, obviously, supervision with us.
0: This has been your AFN Okinawa update.
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0: Leaders Convene. I'm Deborah Valentine, Fox News. President Trump says the world must stand united against Iran's nuclear ambitions during remarks to world leaders at the United Nations General Assembly. Fox's Jared Halpern has more from the White House.
1: President Trump says he has a big decision to make between making a deal with Iran, allowing the country to rebuild,
2: or do I annihilate the Islamic Republic and do it quickly, never giving them a chance to kill and destroy people and countries again.
1: The president at the UN General Assembly predicted a deal with Iran could be possible after the upcoming midterm elections. President Trump says all nations should isolate Iran economically as part of a pressure campaign. The president also says the U.S. rejects attempts to stifle artificial intelligence development, saying a better term for the technology is super intelligence. At the White House, Jared Halpern, Fox News.
0: President Trump remarking on the military agreement signed Tuesday at the UN between the U.S., Denmark, and Greenland. The president describing this agreement as unprecedented.
2: We will have the complete ability to do what is necessary to defend the American continent and also Europe and other places. No U.S. adversary will ever be permitted to establish a military presence in Greenland anymore or make sensitive investments there without our express written approval.
0: The audio of President Donald Trump, courtesy of UN TV. President Trump recently signed a commission formally making Secretary of State Marco Rubio his national security advisor. Rubio has held that role since May of 2025. Rubio is only the second person in U.S. history to simultaneously serve as Secretary of State and national security advisor. Henry Kissinger held both positions under President Nixon. 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
4: I'm Senior Airman Maria Washler. In India, U.S. and Indian Army soldiers integrated on the M777 Alpha 2 and the Danush howitzer systems during Exercise Yudhya Abhyas 2026. Bilateral training with both armies' organic artillery systems helps both forces understand one another's capabilities. In Japan, members of the 18th Wing and local government officials conducted a joint tsunami evacuation drill across Kadena Air Base. A total of 87 local residents traveled to practice moving to higher ground under simulated disaster conditions. And in Korea, the Republic of Korea and U.S. Combined Forces Command hosted the 2026 ROC-U.S. Combined Warfighting Forum at the Defense Convention Center in Seoul, bringing together approximately 200 senior military leaders and experts to discuss combined warfighting approaches and capability development for the Korean Peninsula. This has been your Pacific Pulse. I'm Senior Airman Maria Washler.
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6: In the American League East, Tampa Bay is the division champion after beating the Yankees 6-1 tonight, clinching a one seed in the process as well. In the AL Central, Cleveland won its sixth straight game, and the Guardians are still one game up on the White Sox, who also won. In the AL West, Texas fell 6-3 to the Mets, so the Rangers at 78-79 might be tied for first with Houston after tonight. Houston is winning its game 5-0 at Seattle in the top of the sixth. Dodgers lead in the bottom of the fifth inning 5-0 over the Padres. Arizona was a 7-2 winner at Colorado. New York Giants quarterback Jackson Dart might need surgery after Monday night's knee injury, which is reportedly worse than they expected. Bears quarterback Tyson Bagent is in concussion protocol. The 49ers are signing wide receiver Brandon Cooks to their practice squad, and the Toronto Raptors gave Kawhi Leonard a rich two-year contract extension.

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1: Good afternoon and welcome to The Afternoon Tide. I'm your host, Corporal Audrey Martinez, a.k.a. DJ Giggles. I hope you're having a wonderful day. Happy Wednesday. And we're going to get into it, you know, some great information, great music, and... No, serving America's best, because you are listening to AFN Okinawa, The Eagle. Starting us off into the music is Mr. Know-It-All by Teddy Swims.

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There are different age groups. 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You can sign up via CYPBMS or Kadena Youth Sports, or contact Kadena Youth Sports and Fitness to secure your child's spot today. Usually sports pretty early on really help with your kids. One, it helps social life, it helps staying active, and it gets them real tired because, you know, a lot of little kids have a lot of energy, and when you have work in the middle of the day and you just want to come home, that energy is not coming from you. Sometimes I get home and my son has so much energy and I'm like, please just hand me that energy. But yeah, so this is a good way to get them out there and get experience with flag football. 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Taking us back into the music is What It Is.

0: This is Disaster Master. 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
1: I'm shaking the ocean forth as we speak. Soon there'll be a giant wave of water to swallow up victims near the shores. Ooh, another call.
2: Pretty guy here. I detected an earthquake. 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All they need to do is follow the evacuation arrows to safety before you arrive.
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6: You in the barracks with your friends, talking about bar hopping. Y'all up in the car, not going far, without a thought, not no. 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You with the DD, they kept up repeating. 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
1: Alrighty, folks, it's sunny today with a high of 84, low of 75. We're currently in seasonal teak core 4. Here's the conditioner right now is all clear. Enjoy that water. And one U.S. dollar will get you 152 yen at military banking facilities today. Oh, my goodness. Taking us back into the music is Ringtone by Akon.

Hey, Kong with a ringtone, and we are back speaking events. So something coming up is a military baby shower. This is the new parent support program's event coming up. It's for a special baby. It's a special baby shower hosted by Heidi Murkoff, author of What to Expect When You're Expecting series. And parents-to-be and parents of babies under 6 months are invited to enjoy lunch, games, Q&A, prizes, and an informative session on what to expect when you're expecting. Eventbrite registration is required, and registration is open now, and it is something that you can join. This is happening October 7th, 2026, from 10:30 a.m. to 3:30 p.m. at the Camp Foster Ocean Breeze in the Northern Breeze Room. So if you are expecting a baby or have a baby under 6 months, you are able to join and just learn. Sometimes just it helps. A little bit of advice helps, especially when you're seeking it out. And having an author and someone who really knows the topic can help you out. So join the Military Baby Shower. If you want more information, go to the MCCS Okinawa Facebook page. Taking us back into the music is Michiko.

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I'm Staff Sergeant Shannon Broughton. First Lieutenant Sydney Walters, 18th Wing Public Affairs, discusses the tsunami evacuation exercise on Kadena Air Base.

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1: Jackpot! The Rocker Club game room is now open 24/7. 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

by Oasis. And speaking of events coming up, you have the CG Cup Golf Tournament. That is coming up, and it's open exclusively to the top 8 qualifying teams from the Northern and Southern Camp Commanders Cup Golf Tournaments. This happens Wednesday and Thursday, the 14th to the 15th of October at 07. This will be happening at the Tio Golf Course. Award plaques will be presented to the top Open, Women's, and Masters champions and runners-up. The team and individual trophy cups will be awarded to the top 2 teams. If you would like to go and support, or you would like to go and try it out and try to get onto the CG Cup Golf Tournament, then see what you can do. If you want more information, go to the MCCS Okinawa Facebook page. Taking us back into the music is Orbiter.

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I'm Staff Sergeant Shannon Broughton. First Lieutenant Sydney Walters, 18th Wing Public Affairs, discusses the tsunami evacuation exercise on Kadena Air Base.

0: This has been your AFN Okinawa update.
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And that is all for this hour. Thank you so much for joining me. I was your host, Corporal Audrey Martinez, a.k.a. DJ Giggles. And, you know, we still have more of the show left to go, but we got some music and some news first. And taking us into the news is Zombie by the Cranberries. I'll see you next hour.

0: Dave Packer. Following the meeting that U.S. officials had with the Iranian delegation in New York Tuesday, President Trump now says there's a lot of momentum for Iran to make a deal. ABC's Mary Bruce.
1: President Trump arriving at the U.N. to deliver a now familiar warning to Iran. Either make a deal to end the war or he'll, quote, drive them into hell.
2: I have a big decision to make.
1: But Trump also well aware the war he started is upending the world economy. And he tried to convince leaders a deal is coming.
0: The president also talked about Ukraine's war with Ukrainian President Zelensky.
3: We didn't hear any breakthroughs from the president nor from Zelensky when they sat down together in front of the cameras. The president did say, though, that he thought that President Putin, again, we've heard this before, that wants to make a deal, that he thinks a deal is possible. But in terms of actual steps and progress in recent weeks to make that happen, the president was not specific.
0: ABC's Karen Travers. A grand jury in Jackson County, Mississippi, out with a report saying it won't pursue criminal charges in the death of teenager Nolan Wells. Wells was last seen with friends July 4th on a boat near Horn Island in the Gulf. The report says the evidence, as of now, appears to show that Wells' death was accidental, although his family is pushing back on those claims. Family attorney Ben Crump.
4: Nolan's family deserves answers. What caused recent blunt force trauma to his head? Did it contribute to his death?
0: Crump of the family demanding a more thorough investigation. Military officials say an American F-16 fighter jet crashed Tuesday near a U.S. base in western Germany. They say the pilot did manage to safely eject and is receiving medical care, the cause under investigation. This comes just days after a Texas National Guard F-16 crashed in Michigan, the pilot also surviving that wreck. 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
5: This is your News in One. Reporting for AFN Europe, I'm Army Sergeant Nick Larocco. Preparing for the unknown, U.S. and Angolan service members strengthen their skills during a medical readiness exercise in Luanda, Angola. Led by U.S. Army Southern European Task Force Africa, the exercise focused on adaptability, requiring medics to communicate across a language barrier, recognize unfamiliar health threats, and provide care with limited capabilities. Combat medic with the 915th Forward Resuscitative Surgical Detachment, U.S. Army Staff Sergeant Nicholas Koo, says medical simulations turned into a real emergency when a patient was rushed to the ER in critical condition.
6: It was great seeing the flow of things and just how well we worked together in such an emergent situation. We were able to stabilize and resuscitate this burn patient, and I think this demonstrates the importance of this type of exercise.
5: That was your News in One. I'm Army Sergeant Nick Larocco.
7: From the Fox Sports Studios in Los Angeles, here's Steve DeSager.
8: New York Giants quarterback Jackson Dart might need surgery after Monday night's knee injury, which is reportedly worse than they expected. Could be out long term. Bears quarterback Tyson Bagent is in concussion protocol, and Caleb Williams is likely unavailable with his hamstring injury, so Case Keenum might be starting Monday. Falcons backup QB Tua Tagovailoa returned to full practice. Sunday's Washington at Dallas telecast on Fox TV drew over 27 million viewers, the most watched game of the season so far. The Toronto Raptors gave Kawhi Leonard a two-year extension. In the WNBA, wins for Las Vegas and Indiana. Portland came back to win in overtime against Golden State. Final week of the baseball season, Houston is now tied for first in the AL West after winning 7-0 at Seattle, while Texas lost at home 6-3 to the Mets. Cleveland won at 6 straight. White Sox kept pace a game back in the Central. And Tampa Bay beat the Yankees to clinch the AL East.
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1: Good afternoon and welcome back to the Afternoon Tide. I'm your host, Corporal Audrey Martinez, aka DJ Giggles. And you know what? What am I going to say? You know what's going on. Let's get going with it. We got some great news. We got some great music. And, you know, serving you the best because you're listening to AFN Okinawa, The Eagle. Taking us into the music is You Can't Always Get by the Rolling Stones.

She'll be all right. No riding shining armored knight. She will save herself this time. And in fact, tonight, she did confirm. The cold never lasts, my darling. It just teaches the heart how to...

Click Clack a Symphony, and we are back in the studio. So there's an event coming called Teens Warrior Day. I could only describe this as something like a spouse's day where you get to experience, where your spouse gets to experience where you work and everything.

like that, but this is with your teens. So Marine Corps Family Team Building is proud to present Teens Warrior Day, a unique immersive experience for military children ages 11 to 17 currently living in Okinawa. This interactive volunteer-led event gives teens a hands-on look at what their service member parents encounter during basic training, building confidence, resilience, and connection to the Marine Corps community. So the Teens Warrior Day is a mini Marine Corps boot camp designed to be fun, engaging, and educational. Participants will rotate through a series of high energy stations, including Nerf gun range, mock combat fitness test, a mini McMap lesson, drill instruction, and dunk tank challenge. Participants aim to drop a volunteer into the water. This event is limited to 100 participants, and parent and guardian supervision is required for the full duration. The Kusakabe High School's JROTC has been invited to present the colors and is welcome to volunteer through this event. To celebrate their achievement, Teens Warrior Day will conclude with a cake cutting ceremony featuring the eldest and youngest participants. Each teen will receive a personalized certificate, and volunteers will be recognized with MCFTB letters of appreciation and certificates. Advanced registration via Eventbrite is required to participate, and you can check out the MCCS website for that link. Activities are subject to change based on the support and availability, so if you're available to volunteer and would like to be a part of any of these, I'm pretty sure it would be fun. Then just go ahead and volunteer. There is no alternate date for this event. A confirmation email will be sent 72 hours prior. If minimum attendance is not met, then the MCFTB reserves the right to cancel and will notify registrants as soon as possible. For questions and concern, please contact them at 098-970-3689. This sounds absolutely fun, and you've been wanting to get your kids to kind of experience it, especially around the 11 to 17 age group. That is pretty fun, because that's when they're like, oh, I have my own life. You probably didn't go through something crazy enough. Well, let's show them. And to the volunteers, for people that just want to help and support or be a part of this, go on over there. Again, this is Teens Warrior Day happening coming up soon. This is happening October 16th, starting at 7:30 a.m. You're listening to The Eagle on Wave 89, serving America's best. Taking us back into the music is Get Lucky by Daft Punk and Pharrell Williams.

0: And that was Charlie XCX 360. We are back in the studio and we're talking Kadena ITT. Let's get off this island or on this island. Let's tour this island. What do you have going on as far as on island? Because new month is coming up.
1: Oh, yeah. So
0: this is the last full week.
1: Yeah, we've been very busy this week. So we did release the October festival because there's a lot of festivals in October.
0: Yes.
1: But we just released our October calendar, which includes several festivals in it. The main one that everybody's going to know and love is the Naha Tug of War.
0: Yeah.
1: So that is going to be in October. Specifically, it is on the 11th of October. It falls on a Sunday.
0: Mm-hmm.
1: But we also have the Industry Fair, which is another really cool festival. It highlights all the industry from Okinawa. So we're talking like all the, like snacks, glassware, pottery, everything that's produced in Okinawa. They're highlighting it at the Industry Fair. So it's a really cool opportunity to kind of see what Okinawa actually produces.
0: Yeah.
1: That one is going to be later in the month.
0: That's pretty cool because My husband, he wants to be like a crunchy person, like, you know, like minimum plastics, wooden stuff. I was like, you know, one of the best places that you can start are like farmers markets, your local community, especially here. They use a lot of the clays and the glasswork and everything. You can start at your community and look at local things, what they have here.
1: Right. So it's a good opportunity to kind of see some vendors, get an idea of what the island actually has to offer. So I highlight, it sounds kind of weird, like industry fair, but there's more to it. I think it's a really kind of hidden gem on it. The other cool things that we're offering this this calendar is a trip to the soccer game on Halloween.
0: Oh.
1: So you would be leaving my office and then we would take you down and you'll watch a soccer game on Halloween.
0: Oh, how spooky.
1: Yeah, so I think it'll be a really good experience because parking there is kind of a pain in the bum.
0: Yeah.
1: So this kind of alleviates that kind of problem. And if you wanted to go see a soccer game, we got you Halloween. You'll get back a little bit early enough to go trick-or-treating.
0: Mm-hmm.
1: I think it's a good one as well.
0: Yeah, show up as a soccer player and then leave and then just go and then go trick-or-treating. Your soccer player is your costume.
1: Yeah.
0: That's all you got to do. Easy peasy. Straight one day, no outfit change.
1: I'm going to see if they're going to do allow like kids to be in costumes and stuff. So typically... for some venues, they allow it. So I'm going to search and see if I can find anything. And then just stay tuned to Facebook. I'll probably highlight it if we are allowed to and be like, hey, kids, come ready.
0: Yeah, because Halloween is terrible day for traffic.
1: Yeah.
0: Terrible day for traffic.
1: Yep, randomly. But yeah.
0: Yeah.
1: It's weird.
0: Like every time I go somewhere, I always make the mistake. I always forget. It's like, oh, it's Halloween today. And there's traffic everywhere. Around American Village is pretty bad.
1: Yeah.
0: So... Yeah, definitely, since you guys are the ones driving.
1: Yep, just show up and go.
0: Yeah, exactly. What else do you guys have coming up?
1: So we are going to go to Junglea. So we're offering a tour. It's kind of a VIP tour. So we'll have basically a guide from our side of the office and then a guide from the Junglea office that kind of is guiding us through the facility. It does include some like fast passes into it. So if you're really interested in going up there and seeing the facility, this is a great opportunity to kind of get the most out of it. We also sell just day tickets. Sometimes we're able to have access to the fast pass system as long as there's availability as well. So we are trying to make a good partnership with Junglea. So if you're interested in anything of that nature, please just look on the calendar or stop by the office.
0: Where is it located? Is it north or south?
1: It is north. So it is on the outskirts of, what is the town up north?
0: Nago,
1: yes.
0: Okay.
1: So it's on the outskirts of Nago. So it is a drive up there. So again, we get to drive.
0: Yay!
1: So you get to spend all day in the sun, and then you don't have to drive, you know, all the way back from Nago area.
0: Yeah, up there you have the aquarium, you have Pineapple Park, you have everything up there, so.
1: Yeah, it's kind of a weird thing of like, oh man, we gotta drive all the way up there to get all the good stuff.
0: I know, but you guys get to drive up there to get all the good stuff.
1: I know. Just come to my office. We got you a hookup. But, yeah, so, and then this weekend, we actually have a really cool thing going on. You can make your own sushi.
0: Ooh.
1: So we have a trip going to a local vendor, and you'll actually learn the process into actually making, like, sushi.
0: Legit sushi.
1: And then afterwards, after you eat all the sushi you make, you'll go and see a garden. There's a garden really close to the vendor, and it's a really pretty garden. It's a Chinese garden.
0: Yeah.
1: That is really, really pretty. You can feed koi fish, and then you just come back home after, you know, having a yummy tummy full of sushi.
0: Sounds like a wonderful date night, honestly. Mm. Just wonderful, just togetherness type.
1: Yeah. So that tour is going to be on Saturday, the 27th. So if you're wanting to do the sushi tour, the last day to sign up is going to be like at noon on Friday. So it's kind of a quick turnaround. Just call the office or stop by and we'll be able to help you.
0: Awesome. Before we go into your off-island overnight tours, we're going to take a quick music break. Taking us into the music is Miley Cyrus, We Can't Stop. It's our party.

0: told us by Macklemore, we are back in the studio with Amanda from Kadena ITT. Oh my gosh. I was like,
1: it's Wednesday.
0: It's Wednesday, halfway through the week. We're almost there. Reaching it.
1: We're getting there.
0: Yeah, we're getting there. Our help is on holiday right now, and we're struggling.
1: So it's near.
0: Yeah. So you know what? We need you guys to come back. I'm glad you're celebrating, but please come back. But anyways, talking about celebrating, you can travel.
1: Yeah.
0: It's really cool. And you guys are having tours overnight and off island.
1: Yeah. That's the name of the game. No.
0: That's the end of the show.
1: When we released the October calendar, we finally released the remaining tours that are going up for the rest of the year.
0: You guys have 1, 2, 3, 4, 5, 6, 7. Eight tours listed here.
1: That's 8 tours until the end of the year.
0: Yeah.
1: Actually, 9. You're missing Tokyo's there twice.
0: Oh, shoot. until February. February's Sapporo.
1: We're very busy office right now.
0: Mm-hmm.
1: But the one I really, really want to highlight is a one that's going to be sooner rather than later. Okay. It is going to be over Thanksgiving weekend. It is going to Osaka.
0: Mm-hmm.
1: But the hidden joy of this one is it includes Universal Studios Japan tickets.
0: Ooh.
1: 1 full day and a half day. Because when we get in, we actually get in pretty early. So I think we'll be able to get into the hotel and checked in and all that by like 3 in the afternoon.
0: And it's not a bad flight either.
1: Mm-mm. So check in and then you have the rest of the afternoon at USJ and kind of pregame the next day. Mm-hmm. And then the next day you have a full day at USJ.
0: And you can quite literally pregame because, I mean, their food and everything there is absolutely wonderful.
1: Yeah, and the hotel that we're staying at is like 5-minute walk from the front gate.
0: Oh, that's not too bad.
1: I know. It was great. The weather is going to be nice and crisp. It's going to be fall.
0: It's fall over there.
1: It is. It's so pretty.
0: I wish.
1: I guided this tour last year, and it was fantastic. The weather was a nice break from here. And then there's fall foliage basically in that whole entire region. So the remaining 2 days of free time, you're able to kind of make day trips if you want to do. Going to, like, Kyoto, Nara, Kobe, any of those, that's very attainable from where we're staying. Mm-hmm. So you kind of can do a whole bunch of things in your 3 full days in that area.
0: Now, the guides that are going with them, the tour guides going with them, are they knowledgeable on the train system? So, like, if anything happens or they're like, hey, how do I get to this place?
1: Yeah.
0: They'll be able to help.
1: So we are basically there to assist you a day or night. So if you run into issues, you can always, you get are either single, single.
0: Personal.
1: No. Signal. There it is. Signal group chats.
0: Yeah.
1: And then you'll be able to kind of message in the group chat with the guide and say, hey, like, I'm looking for something to do. And then we'll pull our resources and come up with the best option for you. Or, you know, you can just have at it and not talk to us at all. It's up to you how you want to utilize us.
0: Mm-hmm.
1: But it is a really good time. All of our trips are great. Some of them will have a bunch of tours with them. Some of it is just free time, but, we're basically there just to assist when it's needed.
0: Yeah. Awesome. And then, so reaching out a little bit farther, what else do you guys have going?
1: So for the Christmas holiday, we're going back up to Tokyo. We are going to Taipei and we're going to Korea.
0: Okay.
1: So there is a Christmassy cold, if you want to go into Korea, because Korea does get very cold during that time of year.
0: I see it in all the K-dramas.
1: Oh, yeah. Yeah, it's pretty cold.
0: Yeah.
1: I forgot that you should probably, like, double sock or something, because I went and my feeties were so frozen. Oh,
0: it's toes first, too. Toes are the first to go.
1: It was hard. But it's a great experience. I grew up in a desert that didn't get cold, so me and cold are, I'm naive.
0: that's completely fair. Just layer.
1: Yeah, layer. Be prepared. Don't be like me.
0: Absolutely. And so after that, what do you have?
1: So that is going to be the Christmas, and then the drum roll of the big festival coming up for all of Japan is going to be Sapporo. So mm-hmm. our Sapporo tour is on sale now. So if you're wanting to see it is either the largest or the second largest festival in all of Japan. It is held mm-hmm. in Sapporo, so Hokkaido Island. It is about a week in length, and mm-hmm. it is fantastic.
0: It is. So I've been, and they have these giant structures that are like almost as big as the buildings around it, and they're big city buildings. And then one of them, the time I went, they had a huge train station, and they put projectors over it because the snow is white, so they project a bunch of images onto it. And then they have like an elementary school section where each team of students, you could tell they were students, and they made their own, and it was so adorable. They're like anime characters, or there was like even stores around. They just make their own, and it's really cool. I seen frozen fish inside of one. They had blocks of ice and frozen fish. It was just awesome.
1: Yeah. I always tell people that, yes, we're going to be up there for a couple days, but I would tell you to go see it in the daytime and then go see it at nighttime, because they're going to be two different experiences, because they're, like you're saying, some of them are illuminated at night and have like projection mapping on them that has like its own show, and you know, the beer gardens around. So
0: yeah,
1: there's plenty to see and do up there, and catch, again, one of the largest festivals in all of Japan.
0: Yeah, that's pretty awesome. Well, is that all for your overnight?
1: Yeah, I mean, if you have any other questions or concerns, or if you're interested in any of them, the full list of them are on the backside of the calendar that was released on Monday, and or you can find it on Facebook. So there are several. We're going to Kyoto for Christmas. I think I might have forgot that, because usually we don't, but we realized that there's an opportunity to go and do Kyoto in the off season, so maybe it'll be a little bit less busy, because a lot of people want to see it in the fall and or spring.
0: Awesome. So before we get into your tickets and your information, we're going to take one quick music break, and then we're going to get back into it. Taking us into the music break is Girlfriend.

0: the girlfriend. We are back in the studio and we are speaking tickets, tours, and Kadena ITT's info. Mm-hmm. Can you give us some of those? Because, you know, we listed it off quite a bit. Day trips, overnight tours, October's coming, the whole everything.
1: Yeah, we're like I said, it's going to be very busy for the rest of the year. Mm-hmm. I'm in my office, so I'm super excited about it. We do share an office with a tour agency or travel agency, mm-hmm. And they have some specials going on too. Mm-hmm. So if you follow them on Facebook, they have some discounted rates until the end of Friday that are going. It's typically all the stuff in Thanksgiving.
0: Okay.
1: There's some international stuff and some domestic stuff. So if you're interested, just look on our Facebook page. I'll pin it this afternoon when I get back in the office and you'll be able to check it out. But I would also say, see if there's something that I've missed or my office isn't doing and you're wanting to do. I would also check out IACE.
0: Awesome. And for tickets, you guys offer tickets?
1: Of course. Okay. On top of everything else we do, we also have tickets. So we're still in beach season, beach and pool season. Mm-hmm. So we still have our Monza and our Moon Beach tickets. Those are good basically until Halloween. So if you're wanting to get a pool on beach passes, mm-hmm. This is the window to do it. There's less people on the beach. The weather is still, you know, hot enough to go. Mm-hmm. So if you're still looking to do something like that, you have now until basically Halloween to do so. Yeah. The other thing is, I highlighted that we're going to a soccer game on Halloween, but there are other soccer games that are going on. There's one this Saturday. So if you're wanting to go catch a soccer game this weekend, we have tickets in the office.
0: Awesome. Well, how about information? Where can people go for your guys' info?
1: So Facebook is going to be the most up-to-date stuff for anything that I have spoken about today and any future things. You can also find us at our new location, which I guess is kind of confusing to some people, and I apologize. It is going to be in Jack's Place, which is the old O Club on Kadena, mm-hmm. building 313. Not Jack's Place by Gate 1. That building is condemned.
0: Yes.
1: So just make sure that you're going to the old O Club that's by the Shogun in Main Building.
0: Awesome. Well, thank you so much for joining. It was wonderful having you.
1: It's always fun.
0: Yes, of course. And thank you so much for Okinawa for listening. Taking us into the music is Bring Me to Life.

0: to the U.S. I'm Deborah Valentine, Fox News. Chinese President Xi Jinping is on his way to Washington. Fox's Jonathan Savage looks ahead to the state visit.
1: President Trump will greet President Xi at Andrews Air Force Base. Accompanying the Chinese leader will be a large business delegation. Many will hope to see an extension of the truce on tariffs announced after the leaders met in South Korea last October. Trade is a long-standing challenge for the two superpowers, as is Taiwan. China wants the U.S. to stop arming the breakaway island. But new challenges keep appearing. The two countries are in a race to dominate the rise of artificial intelligence, but they also acknowledge they'll need to communicate in order to manage potential security risks. Jonathan Savage, Fox News.
0: President Trump spoke at the United Nations General Assembly Tuesday to defend his decision to attack Iran. Fox's Rich Hetson reports from Washington.
2: Arguing the United States offered Iran multiple opportunities to abandon its nuclear program.
3: Yet even after we agreed to a ceasefire for nuclear discussions, Iran promptly violated it with brazen acts of terrorism against civilian ships from other countries.
2: The president faces significant criticism abroad and in the U.S. for that decision. President Trump also told the U.N. General Assembly that he has a big decision to make: strike a deal with Iran to rebuild it or annihilate it. He also revealed U.S. officials, including envoys Steve Witkoff and Jared Kushner, met with the Iranian delegation for 3 hours. He says the talks were very productive.
0: Iran's President Masoud Pezeshkian is expected to speak at the UN General Assembly Wednesday. The National Hurricane Center says Polo has strengthened into a Category 5 hurricane as it targets Mexico's Pacific coastline. 13 New England states are bracing for the potential impacts of a nor'easter. 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
6: New York Giants quarterback Jackson Dart might need surgery after Monday night's knee injury, which is reportedly worse than they expected. Could be out long term. Bears quarterback Tyson Bagent is in concussion protocol, and Caleb Williams is likely unavailable with his hamstring injury, so Case Keenum might be starting Monday. Falcons backup QB Tua Tagovailoa returned to full practice. Sunday's Washington at Dallas telecast on Fox TV drew over 27 million viewers, the most watched game of the season so far. The Toronto Raptors gave Kawhi Leonard a 2-year extension. In the WNBA, wins for Las Vegas and Indiana. Portland came back to win in overtime against Golden State. Final week of the baseball season, Houston is now tied for first in the AL West after winning 7-0 at Seattle, while Texas lost at home 6-3 to the Mets. Cleveland won it 6 straight. White Sox kept pace a game back in the Central. And Tampa Bay beat the Yankees to clinch the AL East.

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2: Good afternoon and welcome to The Afternoon Tide. I'm your host, Corporal Audrey Martinez, a.k.a. DJ Giggles. Welcome on back. And we are here. Happy Wednesday. We have some special guests in the studio. Who are they? You're just going to have to stay tuned and find out. Taking us into the music is No Scrubs by TLC.

0: keep on surviving.
1: Survivor by Destiny's Child. And let's see if you can survive it. These wonderful ladies. We have Embry Riddle. We have, I'm sorry, Elaine, Italy, and Alexis. Welcome.
2: Thank you. We're happy to be here. Glad to be back.
1: Of course, of course. This is actually my first time meeting you guys. So, like, welcome back. And, well, nice to meet you.
2: Yeah, we're so excited. DJ Giggles. Perfect name. Right? As she giggles.
1: So, you guys are with Embry. Can you tell me a little bit about that?
2: Yeah, so I am the only staff person present today. I am the campus director for Embry Riddle on Okinawa. Mm-hmm. We have two campuses. One is at Kadena, the other is at Futenma, and we service the whole island. Military locals are also part of our population. We are focused on STEM degrees, so science related, technology, engineering. We have aviation, of course, Embry Riddle Aeronautical University. So aviation, we pride ourselves on being like the nerdy school for nerdy people. If you can say, I am a nerd and be proud of it, you are probably part of Embry Riddle. Yeah. Yeah.
1: Awesome.
2: Yeah. And I'm excited to have Alexis and Italy here.
3: Yeah.
2: They're part of our student government. Actually, they're the executive team of our student government.
1: Oh my.
3: Don't make us sound so fancy.
2: Called, it's called EON. It stands for ERAO, which is our abbreviation. ERAO Okinawa Network.
1: Yes. Yeah, I promise, guys, they're wearing suits and ties all in.
2: Totally. We look so glam right now. So professional.
1: But, yes, can you guys introduce yourselves?
3: So my name's Italy, and I'm the president of EON. It's a student-run organization. We have been trying to do like more activities and getting the community more involved as well.
1: Mm-hmm.
3: So it's been a journey because it's like the first time we started this in this campus here. But it's been a good time with everybody. We very much embody the slogan or motto of Nankuranaisa.
2: Nankuranaisa, we go with the flow.
1: Yes. Oh, wow. Yes. That's very nice.
2: Hi.
1: Very much go with the flow. My mom's a huge planner, and she got out here, and she was like, what are we going to do tomorrow?
3: She's
1: like, what time are we going out? I'm like, whenever we wake up.
2: Yeah. That's right. We're going to eat. We're going to wake up. I'm not necessarily in that order, but...
3: Yeah. We're still big planners. I'm not going to lie.
2: Yeah. We plan.
3: Yeah, but
2: we
3: if plans also know fail, we're pretty,
1: we don't flexible.
3: Beat ourselves up.
1: Yeah.
2: And of course, they're students.
3: Yeah.
2: Mm-hmm. So, not just club leaders. You're not just up in the club.
3: I think that's why we're so chill, is because, like, we're actively pursuing our bachelor's, both of us. I'm doing mine in safety management, and you're...
4: My name's Alexis Flexter. I'm the treasurer of EON, so... my degree's in engineering. I'm moving up from my airframe and power plant to an engineering degree at Embry-Riddle. I'm very excited about it. It's a great program. They have a lot of really competitive programs for bachelor's, and mine's primarily online, so it's been very flexible with my schedule because I also work full-time on base, so having the flexibility to be able to do school online with the RAU is amazing, for sure.
1: Yeah, so you guys are you guys flexible with, obviously you guys are on base with service members.
4: Oh, yes.
3: Yes. Definitely. Yeah. I myself am active duty, so when I, or at least enrolled, I didn't know how flexible they were with their, you know, their courses, and they make shorter ones as well, and I'm trying to kind of knock it out, too, so.
2: Yeah.
3: But it's been, they're very, like, Elaine's awesome. She's the one we usually go to. We're like, can you help us out? We got, like, this situation.
4: We are always in Elaine's office.
3: Everything's all planned out, and your concerns get very much catered to.
2: Just military. I mean, we're very acquainted with the, you know, the flux.
4: Yes.
2: You know, like sometimes like the last minute TDY.

0: leave, things that go on life.
1: Yes.
0: You know?
2: Yeah, because I know that's probably the biggest, one of the biggest concerns, like assignments, when everything's due and everything. So just packing everything on. So that's pretty cool. You guys are flexible with it.
0: Yeah. We try to be advisors, but also like your advocate if you need help, like reaching a teacher or taking a break. You know, taking a break is part of life and it's part of school. So we try to help guide you, but at the same time enable you to make wise decisions for yourself.
2: Yeah. Well, it's very nice to meet you. And nice speaking of planners, we're going to talk about events, but first we're going to take a quick music break. Taking us into the music break is Hips Don't Lie by Shakira.

0: We are back and we are talking with Embry at Embry Riddle. We have Elaine Itali and Alexis in the studio. And, you know, we were jamming out in the studio.
1: We were jamming.
0: Yeah, it's real great.
2: Us back.
0: Absolutely not. No, we're partying with Britney Spears and then we're going to party with so many other events. What events do you guys have coming up?
2: Oh, events. Let's see. Sometimes we're over event. Was that a word? Overextended with events?
3: Oh, yes. Yeah.
2: But we're super, like, trying to stay paced.
3: Yes. Yes.
2: For the rest of this year and not go, like, crazy. Coming up, just in the near future, on October 1st, we're having our first E-Row After Hours, which is our Eagle Vision Unplugged mixer. So that's where we are going to introduce our two local faculty teachers.
0: Oh, okay.
2: To our students, to our education partners, and of course, to Eon and the rest of our staff. So we are featuring our MMIS, or Business Information Systems teacher. His name is Kofi. And Josh is our aviation maintenance instructor. So they're both going to be appearing in our Eagle Vision classroom at the Cadena Ed Center on October 1st from 4 to 6. And we'll bring in refreshments. Ooh. We can let everybody just mix and mingle and get to know them. A lot of times when students take classes, they never really get to know their teachers. And one of the benefits of having a local presence here is people get to actually interact face-to-face. So we're excited to bring that to our community.
3: Yeah.
0: And that's pretty awesome. Yeah. And what else do you guys have going on?
3: So the spooky season is coming, right? And the 18 CMS is hosting their first haunted hangar. It's actually in the building I work in. It's building 865. And the theme is going to be hospital yokai slash theme.
0: Ooh.
3: So it's spooky. I've been seeing it. It looks pretty intense.
0: So you guys get the lore down for the yokai.
3: Mm-hmm.
0: Dang.
3: Yeah. I will say it's definitely not kids friendly.
0: Okay.
3: It's going to be a little too terrifying for the kids.
0: I'm bringing my baby.
3: Yeah.
2: You got to put out that disclaimer, like you have to be yay high and not have any mobility issues. And
0: there's some trigger warnings in there.
3: It's meant to be terrifying.
0: So.
2: And this is not an Embry Riddle like sponsored event. This is actually
3: 18 CMS Booster Club.
2: Right. And that's something that we love to do too, is like give our students a chance to share what else they're doing besides just going to school or working.
0: Yeah,
2: because it's something she's really passionate about. So we're excited to let her have this time.
0: Life is a bigger picture.
2: Right?
3: Yes.
2: Life is so much more.
3: What a great way of putting it, honestly.
2: Yeah, and I think Eon, we're putting together something special for holiday, and I think Alexis says.
4: Yeah, for our student club, we are having some fun and festive events in December. We're going to be doing a holiday party December 12th at 4 o'clock at Camp Shields. And we're going to be having lots of food, and it's going to be a good time. We're going to also try to put together some, like, gift bags and cake and everything to celebrate the holiday and make it feel like home.
2: Karaoke.
4: And, of course, karaoke. Elaine would not do an event without karaoke.
2: That's right. I will be your KJ that night.
0: Oh, just sing the entire event.
2: No, I'm going to run it.
0: Oh, you're in the room.
2: Everybody else will sing.
4: Oh, she's lying. She will be singing.
2: There's going to be choreo, just so you know.
4: Of course, of course. We will also have swag at this event as well. So if you're interested in Embry Riddle, we always like to give out shirts and tote bags, pens, all of the goodies with the logo on it to keep people informed.
3: Same thing with the Haunted Hangar. We're going to have like a little merch booth. It's free. We're just going to be handing it out to people coming by.
0: Okay, cool.
2: Low-key, but quality.
0: Yeah.
2: Oh, I like that.
0: Yeah. What are the dates for each one?
3: Oh, so in the Haunted Hangar, it's going to be on the 16th of October and 17th. And then the other one, it's going to be on the weekends.
0: Okay.
3: It starts at 1900 and ends at 2300. The other dates are the 24th and 25th. And, of course, Halloween weekend, so 30th and the 1st.
0: Awesome. And the dates for this one?
4: Yes, for the holiday party, we're looking at December 12th, starting at 4 o'clock at the Crow's Nest on Camp Shield. So, yeah, feel free to come out. It's gonna be a good time.
0: You guys
4: yeah.
0: better come back, because I don't yes. know if anybody's going to remember December 12th.
4: Yeah. Yeah. It's a ways away, for yeah. sure.
2: We'll remind people as we come back every month. So mm-hmm.
0: Definitely, because my memory is...
2: Yeah, oh, yeah. Yes. Us,
4: I'm
2: too.
4: Because I remembered, yeah.
2: Like, we don't remember, like, what we just did.
4: Yeah.
0: Well, if nobody remembers, where can people go for more information?
2: So our main campus is on Cadena, mm-hmm. In the Ed Center. Second floor, we have three offices there, campus offices, a classroom, student lounge. So that would be like if you wanted to show up in person between 9 and 5:30, 6-ish mm-hmm. every day, Monday through Friday, at least one of our campus staff will be there. We also have a satellite sister campus, over at Futenma.
0: Okay.
2: And we have an associate campus director there. She is like our specialist for Marines.
0: Oh, cool.
2: So she knows about all the Marine programs, degrees, commissioning, pathways, and works right in the Ed Center on Futenma as well.
0: Awesome.
2: Yeah.
0: Yes. Well, do you guys have anything else you'd like to add?
2: Oh, let's see. we're just like excited to be here. Thank you for having us.
4: Thank you for having us.
2: We'll see you next month.
0: Yes. It was wonderful having you guys.
2: Thank you.
0: It was so fun.
2: Nice to meet you.
0: Yes, nice to meet you. And thank you, Okinawa, for listening. If you want more information, head on over, visit them. They're lovely people, I promise. They won't bite unless you go to their haunted hangar.
2: Yeah.
0: Taking us into the music is Rihanna.

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4: 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Respect the oceans, mates. Be smart. 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

And that is all for this hour. Thank you so much for joining me. I was your host, Corporal Audra Martinez, aka DJ Giggles. We still have another hour to go, so I'll see you next hour. This is a see you soon. Taking us into the news is Tonight is the Night.

0: Dave Packer. Following the meeting that U.S. officials had with the Iranian delegation in New York Tuesday on to make a deal, ABC's Mary Bruce.
1: President Trump arriving at the U.N. to deliver a now familiar warning to Iran. Either make a deal to end the war or he'll, quote, drive them into hell.
2: I have a big decision to make.
1: But Trump also well aware the war he started is upending the world economy, and he tried to convince leaders a deal is coming.
0: The president also talked about Ukraine's war with Ukrainian President Zelensky.
3: We didn't hear any breakthroughs from the president nor from Zelensky when they sat down together in front of the cameras. The president did say, though, that he thought that President Putin, again, we've heard this before, that wants to make a deal, that he thinks a deal is possible. But in terms of actual steps and progress in recent weeks to make that happen, the president was not specific.
0: ABC's Karen Travers. A grand jury in Jackson County, Mississippi, out with a report saying it won't pursue criminal charges in the death of teenager Nolan Wells. Wells was last seen with friends July 4th on a boat near Horn Island in the Gulf. The report says the evidence, as of now, appears to show that Wells' death was accidental, although his family is pushing back on those claims. Family attorney Ben Crump.
4: Nolan's family deserves answers. What caused recent blunt force trauma to his head? Did it contribute to his death?
0: Crump and the family demanding a more thorough investigation. Military officials say an American F-16 fighter jet crashed Tuesday near a U.S. base in western Germany. They say the pilot did manage to safely eject and is receiving medical care, the cause under investigation. This comes just days after a Texas National Guard F-16 crashed in Michigan, the pilot also surviving that wreck. 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
6: I'm Senior Airman Maria Washler. In India, U.S. and Indian Army soldiers integrated on the M777 Alpha 2 and the Dhanush howitzer systems during Exercise Yuddha Abhyas 2026. Bilateral training with both armies' organic artillery systems helps both forces understand one another's capabilities. In Japan, members of the 18th Wing and local government officials conducted a joint tsunami evacuation drill across Kadena Air Base. A total of 87 local residents traveled to practice moving to higher ground under simulated disaster conditions. And in Korea, the Republic of Korea and U.S. Combined Forces Command hosted the 2026 ROC-U.S. Combined Warfighting Forum at the Defense Convention Center in Seoul, bringing together approximately 200 senior military leaders and experts to discuss combined warfighting approaches and capability development for the Korean Peninsula. This has been your Pacific Pulse. I'm Senior Airman Maria Washler.
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8: New York Giants quarterback Jackson Dart might need surgery after Monday night's knee injury, which is reportedly worse than they expected. Could be out long term. Bears quarterback Tyson Bagent is in concussion protocol, and Caleb Williams is likely unavailable with his hamstring injury, so Case Keenum might be starting Monday. Falcons backup QB Tua Tagovailoa returned to full practice. Sunday's Washington at Dallas telecast on Fox TV drew over 27 million viewers, the most watched game of the season so far. The Toronto Raptors gave Kawhi Leonard a two-year extension. In the WNBA, wins for Las Vegas and Indiana. Portland came back to win in overtime against Golden State. Final week of the baseball season, Houston is now tied for first in the AL West after winning 7-0 at Seattle, while Texas lost at home 6-3 to the Mets. Cleveland won it 6 straight. White Sox kept pace a game back in the Central. And Tampa Bay beat the Yankees to clinch the AL East.

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1: Good afternoon and welcome to the Afternoon Tide. I'm your host, Corporal Audrey Martinez, aka DJ Giggles. I hope you're having a wonderful day. It is Wednesday, mid of the week, and we have some new volunteer opportunities coming up. I'll give you the details on what you can do with that, how you can just volunteer and sign up, everything. So don't you worry about it. We're going to end off this show, end off this hour, and end off this day on a good note. Taking us into the music is Austin by Dasha.

Bottle Up with Paw Patrol and Backstreet Boys. All right, folks, for some new volunteer opportunities, we have Pacific Okinawa Players Club. They're looking for front of house volunteers for their upcoming production, A Year with Frog and Toad. Because this is a theater for young audiences production, they're making the experience extra special. Before the show, they'll have a variety of

Okinawa Players Club and support local community theater and help create a fun and welcoming experience for our young audience members. 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No theater experience is needed, and they'll make sure that you have all the information you need before the show. It's cool that kind of interaction, playfulness, and a little bit of acting can go a long way and help you volunteer with this front of house volunteers like opportunity with Pacific Okinawa Players Club. And we are going back into music. I think you're gonna like this one. This one is Oops, I Did It Again by Britney Spears.

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1: 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But wait a minute. Isn't this...
0: Yeah, yes, it is.

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If I said Guetta differently, then, you know, too bad, because that's all I can read it as, and it's all it's going to be from now on, in my opinion. And if you don't like it, that's all right. So this is for Teens Warrior Day, and it's a volunteer opportunity. So Marine Corps Family Team Building is seeking dedicated volunteers to help bring Teens Warrior Day to life. This is happening Friday, October 16th from 6:30 a.m. to 1 p.m. at the Camp Foster Field 2 behind Gunner's Gym. 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You help prepare event spaces and restore them afterward. 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Platoon leaders, squad leaders, small groups and motivate participants and support team building challenges. I don't know. That sounds nice, being a platoon leader and a squad leader to a group of teens and just motivating them. I don't know, the Marine Corps way. You probably can't scream at them, honestly. But, you know, let's move on. Drill instructors. Oh, that sounds cool. You demonstrate drill basics and encourage discipline and confidence. Then for Cormon, provide safety support and general care throughout the event. Whether you enjoy mentoring youth, supporting structured activities, or landing your energy behind the scenes, the MCFTB welcomes your participation. Every volunteer plays a key role in making this event successful. If you're interested in helping, register via Eventbrite link on the MCCS website. Head on over there, give your energy. Ask them if you can yell for, like, just be like, how much energy can I put into this? How far do you want to step into the role for these teams? I don't know. Just have fun with it. 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

0: This is your AFN Okinawa update. I'm MC2 Austin Riley. Captain Espiritu and Major Ostrowski from TRICARE Overseas came into the studio to talk about the new MyCARE Overseas app.
1: So that is your direct link to the international SOS contractor. You can get referrals, authorizations, check on the status of your care in the host nation, look at claims, anything that you need. It kind of eliminates any extra phone calls, emails, anything like that.
2: The most important feature of this is if you are traveling really anywhere in the world, you can contact international SOS through that app. They will find the closest treatment facility that can take care of your needs, get you the authorization, give you directions how to get there, provide translation on the app, allow you to contact them, talk with them on that app.
0: And it's not just for emergencies either.
2: So if your primary care puts in a referral somewhere out in town, it'll come through directly on the app. And when you open the app, you can see there's the authorization. And then through that, you can contact the provider or contact us at TRICARE to actually schedule the appointment. But it notifies you that it's there and all the paperwork's there. Everything you need is going to be on that app.
0: This has been your AFN Okinawa update.
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J-Lo with Waiting for Tonight. And we are continuing on the topic of volunteer opportunities. 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The Neighborhood Pantry. 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Volunteers must be 18 or older unless accompanied by a parent or guardian over 18. LOAs will be provided upon request on the volunteer sign-up form. So if you register on the Sign Up Genius link on the MCCS website, you'll be able to get on there and be a part of the team. They're a wonderful team. I've met their workers and just excellent people all around. I highly suggest either going on in and donating or just going in if you need help getting something that you need or volunteering yourself, because they're all volunteer, wonderful people. 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

0: 'cause I feel way too fabulous.
1: Bullying is an issue that has always affected children and younger generations. Community leaders see bullying as a devastating form of abuse that can have long-term effects on younger victims, robbing them of their self-esteem, isolating them from their peers, and even encouraging health problems and suicide. 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
2: If you or a loved one is caught with ammunition at Naha Airport, you will be detained by Japanese law enforcement. Japan's firearm and sword possession control law prohibits the possession of firearm ammunition.
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8: That is all for this hour. Thank you so much for joining me. I was your host, Corporal Audrey Martinez, aka DJ Giggles. Happy Wednesday. I hope you have a good rest of your day, and I'll see you tomorrow. Taking us into the news is Jimi Hendrix with Voodoo Child.

0: Tell you what, I thought folks back home were polite, but driving here in Okinawa, it's a downright Sunday social. 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
4: The man before you is as sober as the day he was born.
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6: 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And don't ever drink and drive. 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
7: Day in Army history, September 11th, 1777. The Battle of Brandywine took place in Pennsylvania during the Revolutionary War. While the British Army, under the command of General William Howe, marched towards Philadelphia, General Washington deployed his army along Brandywine Creek to stop them. The British right wing deployed to fix Washington's attention, while the left wing executed a wide flanking maneuver to attack from behind. Once Washington realized the enemy's main effort, he ordered Major General Nathaniel Greene to lead two brigades to defend that position. Although outflanked by a numerically superior force, the American Army avoided destruction and retreated in good order. The British, however, continued its advance and occupied Philadelphia, the largest city and seat of the Continental Congress. For more information about the Army's proud history, go to history.army.mil.
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9: New York Giants quarterback Jackson Dart might need surgery after Monday night's knee injury, which is reportedly worse than they expected. Could be out long term. Bears quarterback Tyson Bagent is in concussion protocol, and Caleb Williams is likely unavailable with his hamstring injury, so Case Keenum might be starting Monday. Falcons backup QB Tua Tagovailoa returned to full practice. Sunday's Washington at Dallas telecast on Fox TV drew over 27 million viewers, the most watched game of the season so far. The Toronto Raptors gave Kawhi Leonard a two-year extension. In the WNBA, wins for Las Vegas and Indiana. Portland came back to win in overtime against Golden State. Final week of the baseball season, Houston is now tied for first in the AL West after winning 7-0 at Seattle, while Texas lost at home 6-3 to the Mets. Cleveland won it six straight. White Sox kept pace a game back in the Central, and Tampa Bay beat the Yankees to clinch the AL East.
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0: This is your AFN Okinawa update. I'm MC2 Austin Riley. Kenneth Hunter, the program manager at MCCS Drivers Education, talks about their new partnership with Typhoon Motors.
1: 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We're going to try to enhance our classes by offering different essential mechanical skills. So one of the courses that's coming up that MCCS has put out for Typhoon Motors is a JCI class, the essentials of a JCI. Basically looking over those 75 inspectional items, making sure this is what your light should look like, this is what it looks like, and this is how we can fix this, all the way down through that JCI part, right? So that way people can understand, not only just coming to the MCCS courses, but we're enhancing your ability to know more about your vehicle. That'll help you out. And these courses are free. This is an absolutely outstanding course for individuals who want to know, take a look at those items and know ahead of time, these are the things I can fix on my own before I send it through that JCI process.
0: This has been your AFN Okinawa update. If you or a loved one is caught with ammunition at Naha Airport, you will be detained by Japanese law enforcement. Japan's firearm and sword possession control law prohibits the possession of firearm ammunition.
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9: This is the

0: Boston. The FBI is investigating a possible breach that came through the Bureau's jobs site, FBI.gov, FBIjobs.gov. Thousands of people, current and prospective agents, could have had their information compromised, says ABC's Karen Wong.
1: He really spent a lot.
2: As proof, the hackers posted what they claim is a sample of about 5,000 agents' names, home addresses, social security numbers, and in some cases, names of their family members. Reuters reports it matched details for at least 10 people, including FBI Director Kash Patel. And the FBI says it's investigating the hackers' claims.
0: The hacking group Shiny Hunters is claiming responsibility. With gas prices now averaging $1.30 a gallon more than a year ago, President Trump is defending his war with Iran. ABC's Mary Bruce has more on the president's UN address.
1: He really spent a lot of these annual remarks at the UN arguing that he had to launch this war to prevent Iran from having a nuclear weapon. But we are now 7 months into a war that he said would last just 4 to 6 weeks. And the war is now widening in the region. And there still is no clear end in sight.
0: There were discussions with Iran's leaders on the sidelines of the UN. Most of the most famous roller coasters in California, if not the country, is now the subject of new lawsuits brought on by more than 100 people who say they suffered brain damage after riding it.
3: Three deaths have been linked to the ride, including 22-year-old Christopher Hawley's death in 2022. Six Flags settled with his family last month. Terms were not disclosed. The park's lawyers have argued the ride is inspected daily and that its forces cannot cause brain injury in a normal rider using it as instructed. The ride has been closed since July 12th while the state investigates.
0: ABC's Sophie Flay. In South Africa, three shooters opened fire at a house party not far from the city of Durban on the East Coast. At least 11 people have been killed. 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
5: I'm Senior Airman Maria Washler. In India, U.S. and Indian Army soldiers integrated on the M777 Alpha 2 and the Dhanush howitzer systems during Exercise Yuddha Abhyas 2026. Bilateral training with both armies' organic artillery systems helps both forces understand one another's capabilities. In Japan, members of the 18th Wing and local government officials conducted a joint tsunami evacuation drill across Kadena Air Base. A total of 87 local residents traveled to practice moving to higher ground under simulated disaster conditions. And in Korea, the Republic of Korea and U.S. Combined Forces Command hosted the 2026 ROC-U.S. Combined Warfighting Forum at the Defense Convention Center in Seoul, bringing together approximately 200 senior military leaders and experts to discuss combined warfighting approaches and capability development for the Korean Peninsula. This has been your Pacific Pulse. I'm Senior Airman Maria Washler.
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7: New York Giants quarterback Jackson Dart might need surgery after Monday night's knee injury, which is reportedly worse than they expected. Could be out long term. Bears quarterback Tyson Bagent is in concussion protocol, and Caleb Williams is likely unavailable with his hamstring injury, so Case Keenum might be starting Monday. Falcons backup QB Tua Tagovailoa returned to full practice. Sunday's Washington at Dallas telecast on Fox TV drew over 27 million viewers, the most watched game of the season so far. The Toronto Raptors gave Kawhi Leonard a two-year extension. In the WNBA, wins for Las Vegas and Indiana. Portland came back to win in overtime against Golden State. Final week of the baseball season, Houston is now tied for first in the AL West after winning 7-0 at Seattle, while Texas lost at home 6-3 to the Mets. Cleveland won at 6 straight. White Sox kept pace a game back in the Central. And Tampa Bay beat the Yankees to clinch the AL East.

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0: This is your AFN Okinawa update. I'm Lance Corporal Nathan Saucy. Master Sergeant Roy Sims and Technical Sergeant Megan Hill came into the studio to talk about the upcoming Air Force Ball. Master Sergeant Sims started with,
1: "We're looking to get as many people as possible to help us celebrate this event on 3 October at the Okinawa Suntory Arena. So, doors are going to be opening at 16:30. Of course, we'll have a social hour starting at 1700. It's going to be a really good time. The event's going to be starting at 1800, and then it's going to last till about 2100 or so."
0: Technical Sergeant Hill then said,
2: "If you just search Kadena 79th Air Force Ball, you will be able to find the Rockers page for it, and just click on registration, and it'll take you right to the page. 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
0: This has been your AFN Okinawa update.
3: Jackpot! 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
4: 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If you'd like to ask politely, say, "Eigo hanasemasu ka?" 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It means, "Do you speak English?" A simple phrase that can open doors and show you a warm. 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

0: Eagle.
1: Iran's president will take the world stage. I'm Dave Anthony, Fox News. The morning after President Trump threatened the country with possible annihilation in his speech at the United Nations.
2: But I believe we'll make a deal right after the election.
1: And for the first time in months, the U.S. and Iran had negotiations.
3: The indirect meeting took place on the sidelines of the U.N. General Assembly in New York. Qatari mediators shuttled messages between the two sides. President Trump's envoy Steve Witkoff and Iran's foreign minister were involved. President Trump said the talks lasted 3 hours and were very productive. Iran's foreign ministry says it restated its demand that the U.S. cease acts of aggression.
1: That's Fox's Jonathan Savage. Also today at the U.N., Ukraine's President Volodymyr Zelensky will speak after he also had a meeting at the UN with President Trump trying to end the war with Russia. The president also met with Venezuela's acting President Delcy Rodriguez, who will speak at the General Assembly today as well. Also later today, ahead of talks tomorrow at the White House.
4: President Trump will give Chinese President Xi Jinping a warm welcome, greeting him at Joint Base Andrews. It is a rare occurrence as most U.S. presidents greet foreign leaders at the White House. The president, though, argues his personal diplomacy serves U.S. interests as he and Xi get ready to navigate several sensitive topics, including trade, tariffs, and AI.
1: Fox's Madeline Rivera. Some lawmakers are calling for new regulations to prevent artificial intelligence from going dangerously out of control. A new Fox News poll shows 6 in 10 surveyed view AI unfavorably. The legal fight over congressional redistricting in Missouri continues after an appeals court ruled they have to use new maps in November.
5: Thus far, the Supreme Court has disagreed, letting stand a decision by the Missouri Supreme Court, which ordered the state to use the same U.S. House districts as it did in the previous two elections. The Supreme Court now giving supporters of the new map till midday today to respond to the latest appeal.
1: That's Fox's Sue Guzman. 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
8: New York Giants quarterback Jackson Dart might need surgery after Monday night's knee injury, which is reportedly worse than they expected. Could be out long term. Bears quarterback Tyson Bagent is in concussion protocol, and Caleb Williams is likely unavailable with his hamstring injury, so Case Keenum might be starting Monday. Falcons backup QB Tua Tagovailoa returned to full practice. Sunday's Washington at Dallas telecast on Fox TV drew over 27 million viewers, the most watched game of the season so far. The Toronto Raptors gave Kawhi Leonard a 2-year extension. In the WNBA, wins for Las Vegas and Indiana. Portland came back to win in overtime against Golden State. Final week of the baseball season, Houston is now tied for first in the AL West after winning 7-0 at Seattle, while Texas lost at home 6-3 to the Mets. Cleveland won at 6 straight. White Sox kept pace a game back in the Central. And Tampa Bay beat the Yankees to clinch the AL East.
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0: 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On November 14th, Kadena High School is the place to be for the Kadena Special Olympics.
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0: This is your AFN Okinawa update. I'm MC2 Austin Riley. Miranda, an MCCS driver's education instructor, talks about the driver's education class.
1: MCCS driver education is a program designed to equip individuals with the essential knowledge and skills that are needed to operate a motor vehicle safely and responsibly. The program that we have in MCCS driver education includes classroom instruction that is structured around 19 chapters that we teach in the class. We talk about traffic laws, road safety, road signs, emergency situations.
0: And after the classroom instruction, students can actually get behind the wheel with the instructors.
1: After they complete everything in the classroom, they go into behind the wheel with our instructors, training sessions, allowing them to practice their skills and real-world situations under, obviously, supervision with us.
0: This has been your AFN Okinawa update.
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1: 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The pitcher threw the ball so fast, lightning struck the batter.
2: 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Boom!
1: Now that's what I call shocking.
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0: Mary Preston. President Trump now back in Washington following his address to the UN General Assembly, at which he said Iran can either choose peace or annihilation. Here's ABC senior political reporter Rachel Scott.
1: Just hours after the president leveled threats against Iran, his special envoy, Steve Witkoff, and son-in-law, Jared Kushner, were on the sidelines of the UN, holding indirect talks with Iranian officials through mediators. But it's unclear if any progress was made. The president, keenly aware Iran has upended the global economy, making a plea to the United Nations to isolate Iran to bring down energy prices.
0: Iran's president will this morning address the UN General Assembly. All that as gas prices continue to rise.
2: Regular gas this morning, $4.49 a gallon. That's the highest since May, and it's up from $2.94 at the start of the Iran war. Diesel is now averaging $6.52 a gallon. That's up from $3.74 when the war began. And now President Trump and a growing list of Republican lawmakers are pushing for a ban on U.S. diesel exports.
0: ABC's Elizabeth Schulze. Chinese leader Xi Jinping will be at the White House today. Tomorrow there is a state dinner. Sources say the FBI is investigating a possible breach of its job application site.
3: As proof, the hackers posted what they claim is a sample of about 5,000 agents' names, home addresses, social security numbers, and in some cases, names of their family members. Reuters reports it matched details for at least 10 people, including FBI Director Kash Patel. And the FBI says it's investigating the hackers' claims.
0: ABC's Karen Hua, a hacking group called Shiny Hunters, is claiming responsibility, said to be in retaliation for the FBI exposing its methods. Contradicting what Health Secretary Robert F. Kennedy has claimed, the new study of over 1.5 million children in Denmark shows taking Tylenol during pregnancy has no effect on the child developing autism. This is ABC News.
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6: New York Giants quarterback Jackson Dart might need surgery after Monday night's knee injury, which is reportedly worse than they expected. Could be out long term. Bears quarterback Tyson Bagent is in concussion protocol, and Caleb Williams is likely unavailable with his hamstring injury, so Case Keenum might be starting Monday. Falcons backup QB Tua Tagovailoa returned to full practice. Sunday's Washington at Dallas telecast on Fox TV drew over 27 million viewers, the most watched game of the season so far. The Toronto Raptors gave Kawhi Leonard a two-year extension. In the WNBA, wins for Las Vegas and Indiana. Portland came back to win in overtime against Golden State. Final week of the baseball season, Houston is now tied for first in the AL West after winning 7-0 at Seattle, while Texas lost at home 6-3 to the Mets. Cleveland won at 6 straight. White Sox kept pace a game back in the Central. And Tampa Bay beat the Yankees to clinch the AL East.
5: Yeah. AFN the Eagle.
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0: This is your AFN Okinawa update. I'm MC2 Austin Riley. Lindsay Steller, the director of the Fleet Gift Shop, talks about the Fleet Gift Shop opening for the season.
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0: Trump be watching?
1: I'm Dave Anthony, Fox News. When Iran's president speaks at the United Nations, the day after a Trump UN General Assembly address included a threat to annihilate Iran if they can't work out a deal. For the first time in months, there were negotiations.
2: We do know, according to U.S. Special Envoy Steve Witkoff, a meeting took place indirectly, mediated by the Qataris yesterday in New York with U.S. officials and the Iranian delegation. But the president has that decision to make. And the broader question, how would it be different than Operation Epic Fury that certainly degraded the Iranians but did not destroy them?
1: That's Fox's Trey Yingston, Tel Aviv. That Iran conflict will be a topic of discussion when President Trump meets with China's leader. He'll greet Xi Jinping later today ahead of their talks tomorrow.
3: There are these reports that China has been helping the Iranians with targeting information, including some that might have killed U.S. service members. The president wants that to stop. Something else, another piece of this, the Chinese have been watching what the Americans can and cannot do in Iran, the American military capabilities, as the whole world waits to see if China makes a move on Taiwan.
1: Fox's Peter Doocy at the White House. The two leaders will also discuss artificial intelligence amid concern about potential dangers. And there's a new Fox News poll on AI.
4: Fewer than 3 in 10 Americans support building an AI data center in their area. Just under half of voters view AI technology as a good thing for personal daily life, but majorities view it negatively for the economy, mental health, the environment, and jobs.
1: Fox's Jessica Rosenthal. First Lady Melania Trump's in New York for the UN gathering, and this morning she'll host a meeting of her own with female business executives for an Imperia initiative. The First Lady tells Fox will foster
5: business meetings and business advances and also economic prosperity for women.
1: In about a half hour, the First Lady will ring the opening bell at the New York Stock Exchange. 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
6: This is your News in One. Reporting for AFN Europe, I'm Army Sergeant Nick Larocco. Preparing for the unknown, U.S. and Angolan service members strengthen their skills during a medical readiness exercise in Luanda, Angola. Led by U.S. Army Southern European Task Force Africa, the exercise focused on adaptability, requiring medics to communicate across a language barrier, recognize unfamiliar health threats, and provide care with limited capabilities. Combat medic with the 915th Forward Resuscitative Surgical Detachment, U.S. Army Staff Sergeant Nicholas Koo, says medical simulations turned into a real emergency when a patient was rushed to the ER in critical condition.
7: It was great seeing the flow of things and just how well we worked together in such an emergent situation. We were able to stabilize and resuscitate this burn patient, and I think this demonstrates the importance of this type of exercise.
6: That was your News in One. I'm Army Sergeant Nick Larocco.
8: From the Fox Sports Studios in Los Angeles, here's Steve DeSager.
9: New York Giants quarterback Jackson Dart might need surgery after Monday night's knee injury, which is reportedly worse than they expected. Could be out long term. Bears quarterback Tyson Bagent is in concussion protocol, and Caleb Williams is likely unavailable with his hamstring injury, so Case Keenum might be starting Monday. Falcons backup QB Tua Tagovailoa returned to full practice. Sunday's Washington at Dallas telecast on Fox TV drew over 27 million viewers, the most watched game of the season so far. The Toronto Raptors gave Kawhi Leonard a 2-year extension. In the WNBA, wins for Las Vegas and Indiana. Portland came back to win in overtime against Golden State. Final week of the baseball season, Houston is now tied for first in the AL West after winning 7-0 at Seattle, while Texas lost at home 6-3 to the Mets. Cleveland won at 6 straight. White Sox kept pace a game back in the Central. And Tampa Bay beat the Yankees to clinch the AL East.
8: Woo!

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is your AFN Okinawa update. I'm Staff Sergeant Shannon Broughton. First Lieutenant Sydney Walters, 18th Wing Public Affairs, discusses the tsunami evacuation exercise on Kadena Air Base.

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1: From ABC News, I'm Sherry Preston. At the UN right now, the president of Iran, he is preparing to go on stage next to respond to President Trump's address to the General Assembly yesterday, in which he said the United States has a choice whether to work with Iran or annihilate it. The war causing gas and diesel prices to skyrocket and one Republican to push for a diesel export ban.
2: Ohio Senator John Husted saying the war needs to come to an end as quickly as possible so we can lower gas prices. Congresswoman Ashley Henson, who is running for Senate, citing rising prices, posting the war needs to be brought to a successful and immediate end. And in Michigan, Trump-backed Senate candidate Mike Rogers running ads saying this.
3: The war with Iran needs to end and end quickly.
2: The president making a plea to the United Nations to isolate Iran to bring down energy prices.
1: ABC's Rachel Scott. This afternoon, President Trump welcomes Chinese leader Xi Jinping to the White House. Here's ABC's Britt Clinett.
4: President Trump has made it very clear that he sees AI as a race the U.S. has to win. And he's resisted regulation. We know that Beijing has called Western safety warnings fear-mongering as well. We heard from Senator Bernie Sanders earlier this week on social media saying for the sake of all of humanity, Trump and Xi must negotiate a treaty around AI before it's too late. We've heard Steve Bannon and a growing number of Republicans pushing for more guardrails.
1: A new study out of Denmark taking a look at whether taking Tylenol during pregnancy can lead to neurological disorders like ADHD or autism.
5: Researchers looked at data from nearly 3 million children. What they found is when they zoomed in on only high-quality articles with large sample sizes, they found virtually no link between acetaminophen to either disorder.
1: ABC's Hannah Batah. More than 100 people suing Six Flags Magic Mountain and its X2 ride, claiming the roller coaster caused traumatic brain injuries.
6: This is your News in One. Reporting for AFN Europe, I'm Army Sergeant Nick Larocco. Preparing for the unknown. U.S. and Angolan service members strengthen their skills during a medical readiness exercise in Luanda, Angola. Led by U.S. Army Southern European Task Force Africa, the exercise focused on adaptability, requiring medics to communicate across a language barrier, recognize unfamiliar health threats, and provide care with limited capabilities. Combat medic with the 915th Forward Resuscitative Surgical Detachment, U.S. Army Staff Sergeant Nicholas Koo, says medical simulations turned into a real emergency when a patient was rushed to the ER in critical condition.
7: It was great seeing the flow of things and just how well we work together in such an emergent situation. We were able to stabilize and resuscitate this burn patient, and I think this demonstrates the importance of this type of exercise.
6: That was your News in One. I'm Army Sergeant Nick Larocco.
8: From the Fox Sports Studios in Los Angeles, here's Steve DeSager.
9: New York Giants quarterback Jackson Dart might need surgery after Monday night's knee injury, which is reportedly worse than they expected. Could be out long term. Bears quarterback Tyson Bagent is in concussion protocol, and Caleb Williams is likely unavailable with his hamstring injury, so Case Keenum might be starting Monday. Falcons backup QB Tua Tagovailoa returned to full practice. Sunday's Washington at Dallas telecast on Fox TV drew over 27 million viewers, the most watched game of the season so far. The Toronto Raptors gave Kawhi Leonard a two-year extension. In the WNBA, wins for Las Vegas and Indiana. Portland came back to win in overtime against Golden State. Final week of the baseball season, Houston is now tied for first in the AL West after winning 7-0 at Seattle, while Texas lost at home 6-3 to the Mets. Cleveland won it 6 straight. White Sox kept pace a game back in the Central. And Tampa Bay beat the Yankees to clinch the AL East.
8: All the music you need.

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0: is your AFN Okinawa update. I'm MC2 Austin Riley. Captain Espiritu and Major Ostrowski from TRICARE Overseas came into the studio to talk about the new MyCARE Overseas app.
1: So that is your direct link to the international SOS contractor. You can get referrals, authorizations, check on the status of your care in the host nation, look at claims, anything that you need. It kind of eliminates any extra phone calls, emails, anything like that.
2: The most important feature of this is if you are traveling really anywhere in the world, you can contact International SOS through that app. They will find the closest treatment facility that can take care of your needs, get you the authorization, give you directions how to get there, provide translation on the app, allow you to contact them, talk with them on that app.
0: And it's not just for emergencies either.
2: So if your primary care puts in a referral somewhere out in town, it'll come through directly on the app. And when you open the app, you can see there's the authorization. And then through that, you can contact the provider or contact us at TRICARE to actually schedule the appointment. But it notifies you that it's there and all the paperwork's there. Everything you need is going to be on that app.
0: This has been your AFN Okinawa update. If you or a loved one is caught with ammunition at Naha Airport, you will be detained by Japanese law enforcement. Japan's firearm and sword possession control law prohibits the possession of firearm ammunition.
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0: Eagle.
1: Iran's president accuses the U.S. of terrorism. I'm Dave Anthony, Fox News.
2: Our innocent people have been the targets of cowardly attacks and aggressions imposed upon our country.
1: Masoud Pezeshkian speaking at the United Nations in New York.
2: We defended ourselves with utmost strength.
1: Adding, Iran will not surrender, but he believes in diplomacy the day after U.S. and Iran indirect talks. President Trump, in his U.S. speech, U.N. speech, threatened to annihilate Iran. Secretary of State Marco Rubio just told reporters,
3: every American president, and frankly every country in the world, for the most part, agrees that Iran can never have a nuclear weapon. But ultimately, no one ever does anything about it. And he's going to do something about it. And he's doing something about it. And you know, it comes at a price and at a cost. There's no doubt about it.
1: Rubio was also asked about another conflict, Ukraine, and attempts to stop attacks on energy.
3: The Ukrainians are inflicting pain on the Russians by hitting their energy sector, which is a revenue source. The Russian side is inflicting pain on the Ukrainian side by targeting their electric grid, especially as we head into winter. So there's the challenge, is that both sides have identified energy as a strategic objective.
1: Ukraine's president will address the UN today. His attacks on Russian fuel facilities helped drive up the price of diesel to a record high. China's leaders heading to Washington. President Trump will greet Xi Jinping when his plane lands later today, ahead of their talks tomorrow on trade and AI. Also on the agenda, two Americans imprisoned in China. Their wives keep pushing the president to help set them free.
4: Min Xin and Yulin Chen are the only two Americans that the Trump administration has designated wrongfully detained right now inside China. Secretary Rubio believes the Chinese government has taken these men hostage, essentially, to use as pawns in their dealing with the United States. Until very recently, both men were living ordinary family lives here in America.
1: That's Jillian Turner. 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
5: Here are the top stories from Federal News Network. The Army is replacing its legacy tactical network communications equipment with a modern high-speed network architecture. The 3rd Armored Corps is the first formation to receive the new command and control network baseline through a centralized fielding and training process. Army officials say the network transport and compute infrastructure equipment set will serve as the baseline for all of the Army's current and future modernization efforts across the force. The Defense Department is standing up an advisory committee focused on homeland defense. Defense Secretary Pete Hegseth will lead the committee. The Pentagon says the advisory board will provide the specific integrated advice the department needs to defend the homeland that is not available from any other advisory committee or government agency. It'll cost approximately $350,000 per year to support this advisory board. For more on these stories, visit federalnewsnetwork.com. I'm Michelle Sandefur.
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7: New York Giants quarterback Jackson Dart might need surgery after Monday night's knee injury, which is reportedly worse than they expected. Could be out long term. Bears quarterback Tyson Bagent is in concussion protocol, and Caleb Williams is likely unavailable with his hamstring injury, so Case Keenum might be starting Monday. Falcons backup QB Tua Tagovailoa returned to full practice. Sunday's Washington at Dallas telecast on Fox TV drew over 27 million viewers, the most watched game of the season so far. The Toronto Raptors gave Kawhi Leonard a two-year extension. In the WNBA, wins for Las Vegas and Indiana. Portland came back to win in overtime against Golden State. Final week of the baseball season, Houston is now tied for first in the AL West after winning 7-0 at Seattle, while Texas lost at home 6-3 to the Mets. Cleveland won it 6 straight. White Sox kept pace a game back in the Central, and Tampa Bay beat the Yankees to clinch the AL East.
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0: This is your AFN Okinawa update. I'm MC3 Tyler D. Jackson. Jack Lestina spoke to AFN about her organization.
1: The Pacific Okinawa Players is a nonprofit, all-volunteer community theater available to all SOFA members on Okinawa. 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
0: She talked about upcoming productions.
1: Well, our new season just started. There are three shows set up to run this year. Our first show is going to be a musical, and it's children's theater. This means it's an adult cast, but the content is catered to kids, so it'll be the perfect event to go to with the whole family. Our second show is classic theater. I'm hoping that's a big enough hint. And our third show is the beloved junior musical. This is the show featuring a kids-only cast, creating opportunities outside of school for kids to get the chance to shine on stage.
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0: 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For example, the Japanese baseball player Shohei Ohtani is called Ohtani Shohei in Japanese. The order is reversed. 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

0: News.
1: I'm Brian Clark. A day after President Trump warned the United Nations that Iran could be annihilated, Iran's President Masoud Pezeshkian told the General Assembly through a translator that Iran would not be bullied, but said the Republic is open to talks.
2: Iran must be understood by Mr. Trump and those who seek to bully us that we are ready for dialogue and diplomacy and negotiations without accepting the language of force.
1: Today, Secretary of State Marco Rubio, meeting with his Russian counterpart, said the Trump administration has a consistent approach to foreign relations.
3: At the end of the day, the United States will always act, at least as long as President Trump is in office, we will always act in the national interest of our country, not in the interest of the international order.
1: And today, one of the most important relationships in the international order is on display. President Trump will welcome China's Xi Jinping, who makes his first state visit to the U.S. in over a decade. ABC's Britt Clenett in China says artificial intelligence is going to be a major topic.
4: President Trump has made it very clear that he sees AI as a race the U.S. has to win, and he's resisted regulation. We know that Beijing has called Western safety warnings fear-mongering as well. We heard from Senator Bernie Sanders earlier this week on social media saying for the sake of all of humanity, Trump and Xi must negotiate a treaty around AI before it's too late.
1: Disgraced film executive Harvey Weinstein's been sentenced to 15 years in prison for a 2006 sex assault. His original conviction was overturned. Weinstein was convicted for a second time in a retrial. The estate of Dolly Parton accused the country icon's nephew, who led her security detail, of threatening to commit violence and destroy his aunt's legacy. They're seeking a restraining order against Brian Seaver. Seaver told ABC the restraining order is spurious and, quote, simply a publicity stunt. You're listening.
5: This is your News in One. Reporting for AFN Europe, I'm Air Force Staff Sergeant Jan Valle. 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U.S. Africa Command co-hosted the Africa Senior Enlisted Leader Conference in Libreville, Gabon. The multi-day event brought together senior non-commissioned officers from 26 African partner nations, the U.S. and NATO, with an aim to strengthen professional development and build a highly capable enlisted corps. Commander of AFRICOM, Air Force General Davin Anderson, says developing an enlisted force capable of adapting to evolving security needs must focus on the individual needs of each country.
6: The non-commissioned officer corps is not a one-size-fits-all, but it is something valuable to every nation. The goal is to build a unique enlisted development plan that works for your force.
5: That was your News in One. I'm Air Force Staff Sergeant Jan Valle.
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8: New York Giants quarterback Jackson Dart might need surgery after Monday night's knee injury, which is reportedly worse than they expected. Could be out long term. Bears quarterback Tyson Bagent is in concussion protocol, and Caleb Williams is likely unavailable with his hamstring injury, so Case Keenum might be starting Monday. Falcons backup QB Tua Tagovailoa returned to full practice. Sunday's Washington at Dallas telecast on Fox TV drew over 27 million viewers, the most watched game of the season so far. The Toronto Raptors gave Kawhi Leonard a two-year extension. In the WNBA, wins for Las Vegas and Indiana. Portland came back to win in overtime against Golden State. Final week of the baseball season, Houston is now tied for first in the AL West after winning 7-0 at Seattle, while Texas lost at home 6-3 to the Mets. Cleveland won it 6 straight. White Sox kept pace a game back in the Central. And Tampa Bay beat the Yankees to clinch the AL East.
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0: This is your AFN Okinawa update. I'm MC2 Austin Riley. Kenneth Hunter, the program manager at MCCS Drivers Education, talks about their new partnership with Typhoon Motors.
1: 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So one of the courses that's coming up that MCCS has put out for Typhoon Motors is a JCI class, the essentials of a JCI, basically looking over those 75 inspectional items, making sure this is what your light should look like, this is what it looks like, and this is how we can fix this, all the way down through that JCI part, right? So that way people can understand not only just coming to the MCCS courses, but we're enhancing your ability to know more about your vehicle. That'll help you out. And these courses are free. This is an absolutely outstanding course for individuals who want to know, take a look at those items and know ahead of time, these are the things I can fix on my own before I send it through that JCI process.
0: This has been your AFN Okinawa update.
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6: Let's go, Bisay. 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
7: Poopy, I stepped in guilty.
6: I slammed past the designated area.
8: Be safe and mindful of your behavior on the beach. You are a guest in this country and a representative of the U.S. Respect the rules of the beach. Don't be the one. Station.

0: to rebuild Gaza. I'm Lisa Brady, Fox News. President Trump's Board of Peace rolling out a blueprint for more than 60 projects focused on infrastructure, education, and health.
1: Members of the Board of Peace, created by a U.S.-brokered ceasefire between Israel and Hamas, say the need in Gaza is immense, with damage estimated at tens of billions of dollars.
2: If we didn't stay with it, it would have just reverted back to the old way, and I think we would have seen the exact same cycle of violence and hatred and horror that we've seen for 20 years.
1: Jared Kushner joining other members of the board at the United Nations, unveiling a nearly $2.5 billion plan over the next 6 months to begin reconstruction and set up a government in Gaza.
0: Fox's Jared Halpern at the White House. The broader peace plan is supposed to include Hamas disarming and Israel withdrawing. Iran's president says peace will not come on the field of battle, but his country is a victim, not an aggressor, and that they won't be bullied.
3: We will never bow our head or bend at the knee.
0: President Masoud Pezeshkian's defiant speech to the UN General Assembly coming a day after President Trump warned of possible annihilation. U.S. and Iranian officials, though, holding several hours of indirect talks yesterday. The FBI investigating a breach claimed by a hacking group.
4: According to Reuters, their reporter chatted with a member of the hacking group who claimed that the Shiny Hunters group stole data that included personal information relating to, quote, almost all FBI agents and those who filed an application with the Bureau. This means recruits and potential future agents.
0: Fox's David Spund, the FBI, telling Fox News it's aware of claims regarding unauthorized activity on its jobs website. A new sentence for Harvey Weinstein, 15 years in prison for the sexual assault of a one-time TV production assistant. He was retried in New York after the original conviction was tossed out in that case. America is listening to Fox News.
5: This is your News in One. Reporting for AFN Europe, I'm Air Force Staff Sergeant Jan Valle. Empowering partners and sharing security. U.S. Africa Command co-hosted the Africa Senior Enlisted Leader Conference in Libreville, Gabon. The multi-day event brought together senior non-commissioned officers from 26 African partner nations, the U.S. and NATO, with an aim to strengthen professional development and build a highly capable enlisted corps. Commander of AFRICOM, Air Force General Davin Anderson, says developing an enlisted force capable of adapting to evolving security needs must focus on the individual needs of each country.
6: The non-commissioned officer corps is not a one-size-fits-all, but it is something valuable to every nation. The goal is to build a unique enlisted development plan that works for your force.
5: That was your News in One. I'm Air Force Staff Sergeant Jan Valle.
7: Sports studios in Los Angeles. 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
8: New York Giants quarterback Jackson Dart might need surgery after Monday night's knee injury, which is reportedly worse than they expected. Could be out long term. Bears quarterback Tyson Bagent is in concussion protocol, and Caleb Williams is likely unavailable with his hamstring injury, so Case Keenum might be starting Monday. Falcons backup QB Tua Tagovailoa returned to full practice. Sunday's Washington at Dallas telecast on Fox TV drew over 27 million viewers, the most watched game of the season so far. The Toronto Raptors gave Kawhi Leonard a two-year extension. In the WNBA, wins for Las Vegas and Indiana. Portland came back to win in overtime against Golden State. Final week of the baseball season, Houston is now tied for first in the AL West after winning 7-0 at Seattle, while Texas lost at home 6-3 to the Mets. Cleveland won at six straight. White Sox kept pace a game back in the Central, and Tampa Bay beat the Yankees to clinch the AL East.
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0: This is your AFN Okinawa update. I'm Lance Corporal Nathan Saucy. Master Sergeant Roy Sims and Technical Sergeant Megan Hill came into the studio to talk about the upcoming Air Force Ball. Master Sergeant Sims started with,
1: "We're looking to get as many people as possible to help us celebrate this event on 3 October at the Okinawa Suntory Arena. So, doors are going to be opening at 16:30. Of course, we'll have a social hour starting at 1700. It's going to be a really good time. The event's going to be starting at 1800, and then it's going to last till about 2100 or so."
0: Technical Sergeant Hill then said,
2: "If you just search Kadena 79th Air Force Ball, you will be able to find the Rockers page for it, and just click on registration, and it'll take you right to the page. You can buy your tickets for it there, and everything's all linked up."
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1: 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Japan's firearm and sword possession control law prohibits the possession of firearm ammunition.
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3: From ABC News. Brian Clark, Iran's president told the United Nations General Assembly the country would not bow to bullying, but left the door open to negotiations with the U.S. Through a translator, President Masoud Pezeshkian said,
4: Iran must be understood by Mr. Trump and those who seek to bully us that we are ready for dialogue and diplomacy and negotiations without accepting the language of force.
3: Meanwhile, Secretary of State Marco Rubio downplayed the importance of the meeting yesterday between American and Iranian representatives on the sidelines of the General Assembly. He said, ultimately,
5: at the end of the day, the United States will always act, at least as long as President Trump is in office, we will always act in the national interest of our country, not in the interest of the international order.
3: Later today, the president will greet China's Xi Jinping at Joint Base Andrews as he arrives for his first state visit to the U.S. in more than a decade. A federal judge in Washington is going to hear arguments today over the president's ban on certain news organizations. Attorneys for the president said in a filing that excluding MS Now, CNN, and Politico from accessing the White House does not violate their First Amendment rights. Harvey Weinstein was sentenced to 15 years in prison for sexually assaulting Miriam Haley in 2006 when she worked as a production assistant. Haley said outside court today,
6: based on my expectation of what would happen today, I feel that it was a fair sentence.
3: The disgraced film mogul was first convicted in 2020. That was later overturned. He was found guilty in a retrial last year. And the owners of Camp Mystic in Texas could be facing criminal charges. Search warrants were executed on the Eastland family, who owned the camp, where 25 campers and two counselors were killed in last year's Hill Country flooding. You're listening to ABC News.
7: This day in Army history, September 11th, 1777. The Battle of Brandywine took place in Pennsylvania during the Revolutionary War, while the British Army, under the command of General William Howe, marched towards Philadelphia. General Washington deployed his army along Brandywine Creek to stop them. The British right wing deployed to fix Washington's attention, while the left wing executed a wide flanking maneuver to attack from behind. Once Washington realized the enemy's main effort, he ordered Major General Nathaniel Greene to lead two brigades to defend that position. Although outflanked by a numerically superior force, the American army avoided destruction and retreated in good order. The British, however, continued its advance and occupied Philadelphia, the largest city and seat of the Continental Congress. For more information about the Army's proud history, go to history.army.mil.
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9: New York Giants quarterback Jackson Dart might need surgery after Monday night's knee injury, which is reportedly worse than they expected. Could be out long term. Bears quarterback Tyson Bagent is in concussion protocol, and Caleb Williams is likely unavailable with his hamstring injury, so Case Keenum might be starting Monday. Falcons backup QB Tua Tagovailoa returned to full practice. Sunday's Washington at Dallas telecast on Fox TV drew over 27 million viewers, the most watched game of the season so far. The Toronto Raptors gave Kawhi Leonard a two-year extension. In the WNBA, wins for Las Vegas and Indiana, Portland came back to win in overtime against Golden State. Final week of the baseball season, Houston is now tied for first in the AL West after winning 7-0 at Seattle, while Texas lost at home 6-3 to the Mets. Cleveland won it 6 straight. White Sox kept pace a game back in the Central, and Tampa Bay beat the Yankees to clinch the AL East.
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0: man, I'm so late. I'm so late. Come on, man. Stop acting like you're driving Miss Daisy and move. 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I got to catch this flight. You know what? I'm going to just park right here. They can squeeze through. It's all good. Parking in Naha Airport might be stressful, but not parking in a designated parking spot might result in some fines and, even worse, your car getting towed. Park in designated parking spots so you can avoid parking peril on your way home.
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0: This is your AFN Okinawa update. I'm MC2 Austin Riley. Miranda, an MCCS driver's education instructor, talks about the driver's education class.
1: MCCS driver education is a program designed to equip individuals with the essential knowledge and skills that are needed to operate a motor vehicle safely and responsibly. The program that we have in MCCS driver education includes classroom instruction that is structured around 19 chapters that we teach in the class. We talk about traffic laws, road safety or road signs, emergency situations.
0: And after the classroom instruction, students can actually get behind the wheel with the instructors.
1: After they complete everything in the classroom, they go into behind the wheel with our instructors, training sessions, allowing them to practice their skills and real-world situations under, obviously, supervision with us.
0: This has been your AFN Okinawa update.
2: Ready to roll? 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
6: 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Primary prevention relies upon early identification and mitigation. Secondary prevention involves identifying and interpreting signs of impending injury in individuals and responding appropriately. 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

0: Eagle.
1: To action against Russia. I'm Lisa Brady, Fox News. Ukraine's president urging world leaders to keep choking Russia's revenues by limiting trade.
2: When someone gives Russia more money through trade, they give this war more time.
1: President Zelensky met yesterday with President Trump and is signaling he'd be open to a trilateral meeting with Russia's leader. Earlier, Secretary of State Marco Rubio suggesting a possible ceasefire for energy targets could lead to more.
3: It doesn't end the war, but it does deal with something, and maybe it can serve as the baseline or a platform for a broader agreement.
1: But he also says that war will end with a negotiated agreement, not on the battlefield. Rubio meeting with Russia's foreign minister today and telling reporters President Trump has invited President Putin to the G20 summit set for December in Miami. Democrats want President Trump to make a stand as he welcomes China's President Xi.
4: We are calling on Trump to stand up for the nation's security by once and for all blocking China's access to our AI chips and manufacturing equipment.
1: Senate Minority Leader Chuck Schumer ahead of a White House summit for Xi. President Trump has said the U.S. must win the AI race with China. Several tech executives are expected to attend a state dinner tomorrow after recent warnings about the pace of advanced AI development. Maryland's Democratic Governor Wes Moore signing an executive order for new rules on developing data centers, including a task force to study issues including grid protection and environmental effects.
5: Also critical, according to the governor, is the voices of the neighborhoods affected.
6: They deserve a real say in what happens in their communities, and truthfully, that is just common sense.
5: Governor Moore's order will also set up a data center dashboard as a record of what facilities are being developed, as well as projected power demands and water usage.
1: Fox's Gernot Scott. 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
8: I'm Senior Airman Maria Washler. In India, U.S. and Indian Army soldiers integrated on the M777 Alpha 2 and the Dhanush howitzer systems during Exercise Yuddha Abhyas 2026. Bilateral training with both armies' organic artillery systems helps both forces understand one another's capabilities. In Japan, members of the 18th Wing and local government officials conducted a joint tsunami evacuation drill across Kadena Air Base. A total of 87 local residents traveled to practice moving to higher ground under simulated disaster conditions. And in Korea, the Republic of Korea and U.S. Combined Forces Command hosted the 2026 ROC-U.S. Combined Warfighting Forum at the Defense Convention Center in Seoul, bringing together approximately 200 senior military leaders and experts to discuss combined warfighting approaches and capability development for the Korean Peninsula. This has been your Pacific Pulse. I'm Senior Airman Maria Washler.
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10: New York Giants quarterback Jackson Dart might need surgery after Monday night's knee injury, which is reportedly worse than they expected. Could be out long term. Bears quarterback Tyson Bagent is in concussion protocol, and Caleb Williams is likely unavailable with his hamstring injury, so Case Keenum might be starting Monday. Falcons backup QB Tua Tagovailoa returned to full practice. Sunday's Washington at Dallas telecast on Fox TV drew over 27 million viewers, the most watched game of the season so far. The Toronto Raptors gave Kawhi Leonard a two-year extension. In the WNBA, wins for Las Vegas and Indiana. Portland came back to win in overtime against Golden State. Final week of the baseball season, Houston is now tied for first in the AL West after winning 7-0 at Seattle, while Texas lost at home 6-3 to the Mets. Cleveland won at 6 straight. White Sox kept pace a game back in the Central. And Tampa Bay beat the Yankees to clinch the AL East.
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0: This is your AFN Okinawa update. I'm MC2 Austin Riley. Lindsay Steller, the director of the Fleet Gift Shop, talks about the Fleet Gift Shop opening for the season.
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0: This has been your AFN Okinawa update. 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Japan's firearm and sword possession control law prohibits the possession of firearm ammunition.
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0: from ABC News. I'm Brian Clark. There's a hearing underway in Washington, D.C. over President Trump's ban on three media organizations from accessing the White House. Federal Judge Timothy Kelly began the hearing by saying that the White House must comply with due process before revoking access. The president is welcoming China's leader to Washington today. ABC's Karen Travers is at the White House with a preview.
1: This is the first state visit by the Chinese leader in over a decade here to Washington. The president is going out to Joint Base Andrews tonight in Maryland to welcome Xi to Washington. And then they'll have a series of meetings here at the White House tomorrow.
0: The war in Iran set to be a major topic in those meetings. And at the United Nations today, Iran's President Masoud Pezeshkian left the door open for negotiations while calling out President Trump by name, saying through a translator,
2: Iran must be understood by Mr. Trump and those who seek to bully us that we are ready for dialogue and diplomacy and negotiation without accepting the language of force.
0: The war has sent gas prices higher, and Energy Secretary Chris Wright said there will not be a ban on diesel exports. President Trump had appeared open to that idea as a way to get prices under control, but the secretary told Heatmap News the president is not endorsing the idea. ABC's Elizabeth Schulze says experts don't think that would work.
3: Oil analysts are warning that that plan will backfire. Diesel prices are set in the global market, and the U.S. actually already makes more diesel than it uses, so refiners say if they can't ship it to other places, they will cut back on production and prices will actually end up going up here at home.
0: Four suspended Indianapolis police officers and one former officer have been formally charged by the county prosecutor's office with charge with fraud and official misconduct. Authorities say that internal audits show that they misused automatic license plate reader technology. You're listening.
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5: I'm Senior Airman Maria Washler. In India, U.S. and Indian Army soldiers integrated on the M777 Alpha 2 and the Danush howitzer systems during Exercise Yudhoyas 2026. Bilateral training with both armies' organic artillery systems helps both forces understand one another's capabilities. In Japan, members of the 18th Wing and local government officials conducted a joint tsunami evacuation drill across Kadena Air Base. A total of 87 local residents traveled to practice moving to higher ground under simulated disaster conditions. And in Korea, the Republic of Korea and U.S. Combined Forces Command hosted the 2026 ROC-U.S. Combined Warfighting Forum at the Defense Convention Center in Seoul, bringing together approximately 200 senior military leaders and experts to discuss combined warfighting approaches and capability development for the Korean Peninsula. This has been your Pacific Pulse. I'm Senior Airman Maria Washler.
6: From the Fox Sports Studios in Los Angeles, here's Dan Beyer.
7: Giants quarterback Jackson Dart is expected to undergo season-ending surgery on his injured knee. Those reports say that Dart suffered damage to his MCL and PCL and also meniscus and will need about 6 months to recover. The report said that Dart's ACL is intact, but again, likely to miss the season as he will need surgery on that knee. Bears head coach Ben Johnson said today he doesn't know who will be the starting quarterback on Monday against the Philadelphia Eagles.
8: We're fortunate here. We've got three guys that can play ball in this league, that have won games in this league. Ryan's constructed the room in a way that we feel really good about whoever ends up playing for us, and that showed in the preseason. It shows up in practice every single day.
7: Case Keenum took first-team reps in practice today. Caleb Williams dealing with a hamstring strain while Tyson Bagent is in concussion protocol. No practice for Ravens wide receiver Zay Flowers. He sat out with a hamstring strain that cost him week two. Broncos running back J.K. Dobbins expected to practice this week. Orioles lead the Jays 4-0 as they play in the sixth.
9: The names you know, the music you live. Hey.

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1: 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I got the answers from my friend who took the SOFA license exam last month.
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I'm Staff Sergeant Shannon Broughton. First Lieutenant Sydney Walters, 18th Ring Public Affairs, discusses the tsunami evacuation exercise on Kadena Air Base.

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1: Jackpot! 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

0: out at the UN. Lisa Brady, Fox News. The U.S. delegation leaving as Iran's president accused the U.S. of being terrorists and said Iran has only defended itself during his speech to the U.N. General Assembly.
1: Iran must be understood by Mr. Trump and those who seek to bully us that we are ready for dialogue and diplomacy and negotiations without accepting the language of force.
0: President Pezeshkian also saying peace will not come on the field of battle.
2: Every American president and frankly every country in the world for the most part agrees that Iran can never have a nuclear weapon. But ultimately, no one ever does anything about it. And he's going to do something about it.
0: Secretary of State Marco Rubio says President Trump has also made clear Iran is not a political issue for him. But Iran is part of the affordability concern heading into the midterms.
3: Michigan families are struggling with the price of everyday life. Groceries cost too much. We have to bring prices down. The war with Iran needs to end and end quickly.
0: That's a new ad from Republican Mike Rogers facing progressive Democrat Abdullah Sayed in the Michigan Senate race. House Republican Conference Chair Lisa McClain tells Fox there's agreement on ending the conflict as soon as possible.
4: I shop at the same grocery stores and fill my tank up at the same gas stations everyone else does. But what we also have to make sure is the number one sponsor of terror does not have a nuclear weapon, and they also that Iran does not hold the world's energy hostage.
0: No word of any breakthroughs after several hours of indirect talks between U.S. and Iranian officials yesterday. President Trump giving a lavish welcome to China's President Xi, who begins a White House visit tonight.
5: Trade and AI will dominate the talks, but not everyone is excited about the visit. China has been accused of sharing targeting information with Iran to kill American troops.
0: Fox's Lucas Tomlinson at the White House. 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
6: Newscast. The Marine Corps says it will pay troops $450 a month while they're engaged in or exposed to enemy fire. That's the legal cap and double what Marines currently receive for hostile fire pay. The service is also increasing imminent danger pay by $50 to $275 per month. It's the first major combat pay bump in more than two decades. The Defense Department is changing the promotion process for eligible colonels and Navy captains.
7: Defense Secretary Pete Hegseth said Tuesday. Defense Secretary Pete Hegseth said Tuesday the Pentagon will launch the Joint Warfighter Evaluation that will test officers' ability to lead troops on the battlefield.
8: Our troops deserve commanders chosen by proven competence, not paper credentials.
7: Hegseth tapped the Deputy Chief of Staff to the Undersecretary of Defense for Personnel to lead the effort a year ago. Anastasia Obis, Federal News Network.
6: 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I'm Eric White.
9: From the Fox Sports Studios in Los Angeles, here's Dan Beyer.
10: This season is expected to be over for Giants quarterback Jackson Dart. Reports on Wednesday say that he will undergo season-ending surgery to repair injuries to the MCL, PCL, and meniscus in his knee. The reports from ESPN and the NFL Network say that Dart's ACL is intact, but because of the damage to the other ligaments and the meniscus, he will need 6 months to recover. Bears head coach Ben Johnson gave an update on his quarterback situation today.
11: We're at a point right now, not sure who the starter is going to be on Monday night. We'll let this thing play out.
10: Caleb Williams says the hamstring strain, Tyson Bagent's in concussion protocol, and Case Keenum took first team reps in practice. Falcons quarterback Tua Tagovailoa has no injury designation in advance of tomorrow's game in Green Bay. He'll back up Michael Penix Jr., who will start tomorrow night, while Seahawks head coach Mike McDonald said quarterback Sam Darnold will practice today and will increase his reps through the week. In baseball, Blue Jays fell to the Orioles 4-2, Toronto eliminated from the AL wildcard race.
12: Welcome. AFN Okinawa the Eagle will keep you rocking regardless of how evil the residents are, serving America's best.

Good morning, beautiful people. I am MC2 Austin Riley, a.k.a. DJ Ducky, and we're going to go ahead and get started with the morning lunch on this thrilling Thursday morning. Now, like always, I'm going to try and keep the talk break short and the music long, so hopefully you are entertained. But with that being said, let's get back to the music.

0: Good morning, beautiful people. I'm DJ Ducky, and this is just a reminder to our Army folks out there. 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Either one will be fine. Just make sure you get in and get that done, because nothing will change if you don't say anything. But with that being said, let's go ahead and get back to the music.
1: I feel by the wayside like everyone else. I hate you, I hate you.

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1: You or a loved one is caught with ammunition at Naha Airport, you will be detained by Japanese law enforcement. Japan's firearm and sword possession control law prohibits the possession of firearm ammunition.
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1: According to Shogun Weather, we are looking at a high of 86, a low of 77. Should be partly cloudy today. We're in seasonal T-Core 4. Currency conditions right now are east-west all clear. And last but not least, one U.S. dollar will get you about 152 Japanese yen at your local banking facilities today. 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

Good morning, beautiful people. I'm DJ Ducky, and you know, I know the morning just started, but so many of us are already thinking about dinner. I know I'm already thinking about what I'm going to have for dinner tonight, right? And especially some parents, that's always one of the biggest questions. What am I going to feed the kids? Well, that's all right, because it is Thursday and there's some drive-by dinners happening, which will make dinner way easier. So you can take a break from cooking tonight and get some drive-by dinners at the Rockers Club. You can swing by Hanabi's side entrance for a quick, delicious curbside meal. And it's got pickups all month long. So it is the 24th. So today's drive-by dinner is roast beef with gravy, mashed potatoes, and green beans. That sounds really good, actually. I might actually go and grab some of that. So go get that. It's $15 per person. Limited quantities available each week. So pull up early to grab yours. So, you know, if you're trying to take it easy on this Friday Eve, definitely head over and grab you some drive-by dinners. But with that being said, let's get back to the music.

0: 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I'm MC3 Tyler D. Jackson. Jack Lestina spoke to AFN about her organization.
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1: Well, our new season just started. There are three shows set up to run this year. Our first show is going to be a musical, and it's children's theater. This means it's an adult cast, but the content is catered to kids. So it'll be the perfect event to go to with the whole family. Our second show is classic theater. I'm hoping that's a big enough hint. And our third show is the beloved junior musical. This is the show featuring a kids-only cast, creating opportunities outside of school for kids to get the chance to shine on stage.
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2: According to Shogun Weather, we are looking at a high of 84, a low of 77. Partly cloudy pretty much all day today. We are currently in seasonal TCOR 4, and the current sea conditions are east-west all clear. And last but not least, one U.S. dollar will get you about 152 Japanese yen at your local banking facilities today. 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

0: What?
1: And that is it for this hour of the Morning Launch. Thank you for hanging out with me. I'm MC2 Austin Riley, a.k.a. DJ Ducky, and you're listening to AFN Okinawa, the Eagle, serving America's best.

0: this.
1: From ABC News. I'm Brian Clark. Chinese leader Xi Jinping makes his first state visit to the U.S. in more than a decade. President Trump will greet him on the tarmac at Joint Base Andrews. Today, the top Democrat in the Senate, Chuck Schumer, said the president must put America first in talks with Xi.
2: President Trump must draw a hard line. Do not weaken America's export controls. Do not give China greater access to the advanced chips and chip-making equipment it needs to close the gap.
1: War in Iran's expected to be a key topic as China's the largest buyer of Iran's oil. And House Minority Leader Hakeem Jeffries said of that war,
3: "It's not made our country safer, but it has made America and the American people economically weaker."
1: On consequence, rising diesel prices, the White House today says it is not going to suspend diesel exports, an idea that had been floated, but one that analysts say would actually have the opposite impact. No immediate ruling from a federal judge in Washington over President Trump's ban on several news organizations, but Judge Timothy Kelly said during the hearing did not appear the White House followed the proper process for revoking access for CNN, MS Now, and Politico. Investigators in Mississippi are looking into whether a drug called Kratom is connected to two students' deaths at the University of Mississippi. ABC's Andrew Dimbert has more on the drug.
4: Federally speaking, Kratom is legal in the United States. It's not a controlled substance. But when it comes to states, it varies state to state. 31 states and Washington, D.C. have some sort of regulation in place. Some states have banned it outright, but Kratom itself is not federally controlled. It's not an FDA-approved substance. And again, those rules on how and where to sell Kratom, if it's even allowed, vary state to state.
1: The Navy's grounded Hawker Hunter training aircraft after a crash in the Pacific off Morro Bay, California. The pilot ejected and was rescued. You're listening to it.
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8: This season is expected to be over for Giants quarterback Jackson Dart. Reports on Wednesday say that he will undergo season-ending surgery to repair injuries to the MCL, PCL, and meniscus in his knee. The reports from ESPN and the NFL Network say that Dart's ACL is intact, but because of the damage to the other ligaments and the meniscus, he will need 6 months to recover. Bears head coach Ben Johnson gave an update on his quarterback situation today.
9: We're at a point right now, not sure who the starter is going to be on Monday night. We'll let this thing play out.
8: Caleb Williams says the hamstring strain, Tyson Bagent's in concussion protocol, and Case Keenum took first team reps in practice. Falcons quarterback Tua Tagovailoa has no injury designation in advance of tomorrow's game in Green Bay. He'll back up Michael Penix Jr., who will start tomorrow night, while Seahawks head coach Mike McDonald said quarterback Sam Darnold will practice today and will increase his reps through the week. In baseball, Blue Jays fell to the Orioles 4-2, Toronto eliminated from the AL wildcard.
10: Oh, I know what the ladies like.
11: AFN Okinawan Eagle, serving America's best.
12: Oh, yeah. That's what I'm talking about.

Good morning, beautiful people. I'm MC2 Austin Riley, a.k.a. DJ Ducky here. And on this thrilling Thursday morning, like always, I'll try and keep the talk breaks short and the music long, so hopefully you are entertained. But with that being said, let's get back to the music.

Good morning, beautiful people. Now, if you are looking for a great way to volunteer and help our youth, well, there's always volunteering for Teens Warrior Day. So, Marine Corps Family Team Building is seeking dedicated volunteers to help bring Teen Warrior Day to life. It's happening Friday, October 16th from 6:30 to 1 p.m. at the Camp Foster Field 2. That is behind Gunner's Gym. So volunteers are needed for a variety of roles, including setup, teardown, station facilitators, platoon leaders, and squad leaders, drill instructors, corpsmen, and whether you enjoy mentoring youth, supporting structured activities, or lending your energy behind the scenes, MCFTB welcomes your participation, and every volunteer plays a key role in making this event successful. So, you know, go help out our next generation, help out the youth, and give them a day to remember. But with that being said, let's get back to the music.

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0: Cliff in Okinawa, the Eagle.
1: According to Shogun weather, we're looking at a high of 86, a low of 75. Partly cloudy pretty much all day today. We're currently in seasonal T-Core 4, and the current sea conditions right now is east-west all clear. Last but not least, one U.S. dollar will get you about 152 Japanese yen at your local banking facilities today. 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

eventually. So if our time is running out, day after day, we'll make the mundane a masterpiece. Oh my love, I take one look at you, you're taking me.

0: This is your AFN Okinawa update. I'm Lance Corporal Nathan Saucy. Master Sergeant Roy Sims and Technical Sergeant Megan Hill came into the studio to talk about the upcoming Air Force Ball. Master Sergeant Sims started with,
1: "We're looking to get as many people as possible to help us celebrate this event on 3 October at the Okinawa Suntory Arena. So doors are going to be opening at 16:30. Of course, we'll have a social hour starting at 1700. It's going to be a really good time. The event's going to be starting at 1800, and then it's going to last till about 2100 or so."
0: Technical Sergeant Hill then said,
2: "If you just search Kadena 79th Air Force Ball, you will be able to find the Rockers page for it, and just click on registration, and it'll take you right to the page. 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

Good morning, beautiful people. I'm DJ Aducky, and, well, maybe volunteering ain't quite your thing, but y'all love sports. Well, there's always the Futenma Singles Pickleball Tournament. This is happening on the Futenma Tennis Courts, and it's on Saturday, October 10th. It's open to all participants ages 16 and up, and the registration deadline is October 5th at 1 p.m. There's a beginner, intermediate, and advanced competition. So it is single, so you're going to have to register by yourself. But players will be required to choose their division before the tournament play begins. You can register on the MCCS website, so head over there and register for that singles pickleball tournament. It's going to be a lot of fun. But with that being said, let's get back to the music.

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1: According to Shogun Weather, we are looking at a high of 86, a low of 79. Partly cloudy pretty much all day today. We're currently in seasonal T-Core 4, and the sea condition right now is east-west all clear. Last but not least, one U.S. dollar will get you about 152 Japanese yen at your local banking facilities today. 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

And that is it for this hour of the Morning Launch. Thank you for hanging out with me. I'm MC2 Austin Riley, a.k.a. DJ Ducky, and you're listening to AFN Okinawa, the Eagle, serving America's best.

0: the red carpet. I'm Lisa Lucera, Fox News. China's President Xi Jinping has arrived in D.C. ahead of tomorrow's summit with President Trump. Treasury Secretary Scott Bessent says the U.S. and China have agreed to extend the so-called Busan Agreement.
1: The detente. Economic detente between the two countries that was scheduled to end on November 10th. That is going to be extended until January 10th to give us more time to see what we can do on the economic front.
0: On Fox's special report with Brett Baer, but some Democrats are not happy about the visit.
2: The kind of lavish, over-the-top celebration is really, I think, distasteful and dangerous.
0: Connecticut Senator Richard Blumenthal, this coming after reports China assisted Iran in technology that may have been used to kill U.S. troops in the Middle East. One day after President Trump said he had a decision to make about how to proceed in Iran, that country's president, Masoud Pezeshkian, responded during his address at the U.N. General Assembly.
3: They came into surrounding territories and targeted our universities, our healthcare centers, our schools, our hospitals, our infrastructures, all of it against international law.
0: Despite the heated rhetoric, Special Envoy Steve Witkoff says U.S. and Iranian representatives met for several hours yesterday. Independent Senator Bernie Sanders and Democratic Congressman Greg Kassar are pushing legislation that would ban artificial superintelligence and pause advanced AI development until some guidelines are established.
4: The bill, provided to the Associated Press, would also create a federal agency to oversee advanced AI. It comes as some leaders in the AI industry have called for Congress to impose guardrails on the technology, and multiple employees at leading AI companies have endorsed the bill.
0: Fox's Tanya J. Powers, America's listening to Fox News.
5: This day in Army history, September 11th, 1777. The Battle of Brandywine took place in Pennsylvania during the Revolutionary War, while the British Army, under the command of General William Howe, marched towards Philadelphia. General Washington deployed his army along Brandywine Creek to stop them. The British right wing deployed to fix Washington's attention, while the left wing executed a wide flanking maneuver to attack from behind. Once Washington realized the enemy's main effort, he ordered Major General Nathaniel Greene to lead two brigades to defend that position. Although outflanked by a numerically superior force, the American army avoided destruction and retreated in good order. The British, however, continued its advance and occupied Philadelphia, the largest city and seat of the Continental Congress. For more information about the Army's proud history, go to history.army.mil.
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7: New York Giants head coach John Harbaugh today addressed the injury situation when it comes to quarterback Jackson Dart. Here was his exchange with a reporter.
8: That's a big loss for sure. Just starting quarterback, tough loss.
9: What's the timeline?
8: Regular season, at least, I would say.
9: You say regular season. Are you, like, hopeful that maybe he can come back for postseason? Is that what you're saying? Or?
8: I think I said it. Yeah, I said it.
7: So John Harbaugh is saying Jackson Dart out for the regular season. Reports earlier today said that Dart would miss the entire year. The reports from the NFL Network and ESPN say the timetable for recovery is about 6 months. Falcons quarterback Tua Tagovailoa has no injury designation. He'll back up Michael Penix Jr. tomorrow when the Falcons face the Packers in Green Bay. Seahawks head coach Mike McDonald and quarterback Sam Darnold will practice today and increase his reps throughout the week. Bears head coach Ben Johnson confirmed Case Keenum took first team reps in practice, but says he has no idea who's going to start at quarterback Monday against the Eagles.
10: Go AFN Okinawa the Eagle. You serving America's best.

0: Good morning, beautiful people. I'm MC2 Austin Riley, a.k.a. DJ Ducky here, and I got some very special guests in the studio with us. We got Bob, the boss, or the Better Opportunities for Single Soldiers advisor, and we got Z with the U.S. Army Garrison. How are y'all doing this wonderful morning?
1: Good, good. How you doing?
2: How you doing?
0: Doing pretty good, but we've got some fun things to talk about. We'll be talking about, like I said, the BOSS program and all kinds of great events that's happening for that. But before we get into that, can you tell me a little bit about yourselves?
1: Yeah, of course. Well, obviously, my name's Z. I am with the BOSS out here. I'm a treasurer, so I handle all the finances and fundraisers that come to us and they go out. We help a lot of the single soldiers out here, too.
2: I'm Bob, the BOSS advisor. I'm a civilian, and my job is primarily to advise the BOSS team and to support them as best as I can.
0: Absolutely. Well, it's great to have you guys in here. We're going to be going into what BOSS actually does, the events that it has, and, you know, how people can volunteer. But before we get into that, we're going to take a quick music break. And with that being said, enjoy the music.

0: Welcome back, beautiful people. I'm DJ Ducky. Here in the studio with me is Z and Bob. And, you know, as we kind of get to start slowing down with PCS season, a ton of service members are and their families are settling into life here in Okinawa. But as many of us know, when we, you know, come in for the first time and we're single, this may be the first duty station, their first overseas assignment. It's their first time living on their own, away from family, maybe away from their normal support group, things like that. So today we're joined by, like I said, Z and Bob, and we're talking about USAG Okinawa Better Opportunities for Single Soldiers, or BOSS. And we are going to talk about how soldiers can get connected, explore the island, serve the community, and make their voices heard. So, before we actually get into some of the questions about BOSS, can you tell us a little bit about it and, like, just give us a general idea of what BOSS is for?
1: Yeah, sure. The BOSS was set up on three principles of community service, recreational trips, and life skills. And it's a way to get the soldiers involved with the local community and get out and to see some of the sights and enjoy the island while they're here, and to break bread with fellow service members, camaraderie, and
2: So we got like certain events that go on from time to time, so anybody and everyone can join usually. But when we, like you said, it's to break bread and have certain events with everyone, it brings everyone together, especially if you're Army or even Marines, Navy, right? It's for everyone, even though they have their own events that do it. But we encourage everyone to join.
0: Absolutely. And, you know, that leads great into my next question. You know, wondering about who can participate. It's primarily for soldiers, but it's for other service members too?
2: Correct. So it's primarily for, obviously, as it says, BOSS, right? So single soldiers is what we go for. We have for them. But we have certain events that we do from time to time. And it's most of the time, actually, that happens is families can come too. So we'll, at times at Torrey Beach, for example, we'll have, like, movie nights. Now, it's not just for single soldiers. Anybody can come to certain events. For, like, traveling and stuff like that, when we try to make it cheaper for the soldiers to travel, for example, going to mainland, if they want to go to Zama and all those other places, those will be hitting for single soldiers because they have don't want to go with, so we'll grab a group of them, we'll take them with us. Besides that, no, anybody can come in. We'll just, it depends case by case. So if, like, let's say somebody from the Marines wants to come by, they have their own events going on, but if they want to come by, it's Army personnel first, and then if there's room, we'll take them in.
0: Absolutely. So to actually participate in all these events, you know, regardless if you're a soldier or not, do you need to, like, officially join BOSS? Do you need to register or pay dues or anything?
2: No, not at all. You can just, events will be pushed out by your representatives that we have assigned. That will be assigned from your units, and they'll push out information. And if you want to join, you say, hey, I would like to go to this event, and they'll send us your name, phone number, and email. We'll get in contact with you. Certain events do have a price to them, but they're not that expensive. Like, we have a trip coming up soon. It's like $10. It's not that bad at all.
0: That is pretty good. So you guys do a whole bunch for all of the soldiers and whoever else here out on the island. But, you know, I'm kind of wondering, what are those three pillars of BOSS, and what do they look like out here on Okinawa?
1: Okay, and we'll start off with life skills, which is designed to give the soldiers life learning opportunities, which you know, particularly with something that has some kind of licensing involved. We get funded every year to do X amount of classes or certifications. And it ranges for anything from, let's say, we just did an auto painting, auto bonding repair and painting workshop. In the past, we've done scuba certifications. And the list goes on and on. Then we get into the recreational outings. We particularly do once a month, correct, Z? And they vary. I mean, it could be something as simple as going to the aquarium here on Okinawa, or hiking one of the mountains up in the northern areas. Community service, very important one, and we like to partner with outreach programs. We get out in the community and do some good. we also try to partner with other forces. I mean, for example, we just had the Warrior Challenge, 9/11 Warrior Challenge on Torrey Station. It encompassed teams from all over the island.
0: Absolutely, and that is all amazing and, you know, just great events to go to. But I do have a quick question before we go on another music break. How does this kind of differ from regular MWR activities?
2: So MWR activities go a lot with more family, right? So they hit a lot of their family events is what they're looking for, right? Those that have kids or, like, they're married in general, right? That's their big priority for them. For us, it's for single soldiers, right? So we want to get to them, right? Because there will be a lot of events that might be too expensive for MWR, but we can find it cheaper for single soldiers. That's our whole goal, is to make sure that those that have nobody out here or that are new out here especially, they have somewhere to go or something to do, because we don't want them cooped up in their rooms at all. That's, you don't want to be in your room all day sitting there doing nothing, right? We want you to go and explore. It's Japan. Right. Everyone loves it out here. So,
1: I would like to add, too, we do heavily rely on MWR. We partner with MWR for a lot of the events that we do.
0: Absolutely. You know, just getting single soldiers out, because, you know, some of those MWR events that are for, like, families and stuff can be intimidating for those single soldiers to get to, because, you know, they'd be going solo. So this just gives an opportunity for them to get out of their rooms, because we're in a different country, guys. You got to get out, and this is a great opportunity to
2: 100%.
0: Do that.
2: 100%. We actually had another event, though. We went to the Tucky Waterfalls is where we went.
0: Yeah.
2: And it was just a bunch of single soldiers out there, which was pretty nice, because they all grouped up. Some of them didn't know each other, and when they all got together, they had a fun time. Yeah. And they made friends.
0: Absolutely. Great way to make connections. But with that being said, we're going to take a little bit of a break. And when we come back, we'll be talking about all of these different upcoming events and experiences. We've been, you know, dancing around some of them here and there. But with that being said, enjoy the music.

0: Welcome back, beautiful people. I'm DJ Ducky here with Z and Bob with the Boss Program. Now, we were talking about what the Boss Program is and all of the great things it does, but now I kind of want to get into some of the events that are happening. So, what are some recent Boss events or volunteer projects y'all are proud of?
1: The biggest thing we were proud of was the 9/11 event that we did, which was really nice because we got a lot of the units to participate in it, and we had a lot of volunteers helping us out also. I think it went pretty well, a lot of competition, a lot of representatives showing up that day because it's such an important day to us because a lot happened that day, right? And it was people out there representing that day to show what they felt. And it was showing competition from our soldiers, from everyone coming out. We even had SF coming down there competing with us, which was really nice. And we got it all together. That was one of the greatest events that we had. Another one we had was the Taki Falls that we went to. We had a lot of events because people were really happy and enjoying it, especially the single soldiers out there, because a lot of them that we saw that we'd never seen before, and they came out there and actually took their time out of their day to go and do stuff and see something they haven't seen. Everyone got along. Everyone had fun. It was pretty enjoyable. That's what I saw.
2: Yeah, and it gives you a sense of purpose and pride, too, when you get into, let me switch gears to the community service. So we do a lot of stuff with the locals, like with the Soul Bay Ward. We had the sports day, right?
3: Yeah.
2: We go out to the local schools during the holidays. And it's just something when the children see the Americans in that light, and it makes you feel proud and it feels like you're achieving something by giving something back. And it's just always a good feeling, and I recommend that for anybody that's here on island to participate and do that, experience that.
1: Yeah, so when we go do those community services, we also build a bond with the local nationals to show who we are, that we're here for them. We're here to help them out.
0: Win-win. Yeah, now I'm getting all motivated to go out with you guys. It sounds like a great time. But if we are interested in going out with you guys, how far in advance should we register for the event, community event, whatever?
1: Yeah, so most of our events that we set up, we'll make the events happen about a month, 2 months of time, so depending on the event. Some events are planned out about a year ahead of time, right? Just depending on what it is, or just months. But usually when we're ready to push it out, it'll be about a month or two, and we'll push it out and say, hey, you guys have until this day to sign up for it. Usually we'll give them about a month, 20 days, 15 days, depending on what it is once again. And hey, any names pushed up, and it's first come, first serve. If we have a slot for amount of people that are allowed to come with us. For example, once again, like that fall trip that we went to the Taki Falls, there was only, 20 people, I believe?
2: It's actually 24.
1: 24 people. And it got filled up real quick, really quick. And we even had extras that we couldn't take, unfortunately. But we try our best to take as much as we can with us.
2: Yeah, it's something to add on to that for the soldiers out there, because one of the challenges that we face is the soldiers are spread out across the island, of course. We do offer services with our buses, so when we do pick up and drop off, it'll be at their installation. They just simply have to request that.
0: Absolutely. So definitely register as early as you can to get in on those. But, you know, maybe there's someone

0: out there who's looking at all these trips, but none of them's quite, you know, hitting for them. They're not quite as interested as they would be. Can soldiers suggest their own trips or volunteer projects, recreational activities, things
1: 100%,
0: like that?
1: 100%. They can always come and bring us ideas. We love creating ideas for soldiers because we're here for them, right? If they have an idea, if they think that, hey, soldiers would be interested in this event, we'll make a plan. We'll see what happens, right? We'll talk about it, and if that event works, we'll push it out. Hey, we made this event because the soldier wanted something. We'll always figure out something for someone because we're there for them. Once again, single soldiers. We want them to have fun. We want them to be enjoy their time while they're out here on island.
2: Yeah, I'd like to add to that. Boss also, the concept of Boss too is the is they are the voice for the single soldier. So if the soldiers, regardless of rank, single soldier, if they want their voices heard, it's better to do it through the BOSS program because they've got the ear of the command. And we really rely on their feedback to design most of these programs.
0: Absolutely. So, and then on top of everything else, obviously, there's some volunteer opportunities within BOSS. So how can people earn volunteers hours or recognition through BOSS?
1: Of course. So they'd volunteer. So we would push out, hey, there's volunteering at this event. Mm-hmm. There is an online website, which is
2: VMIS.
1: And when you do that volunteering, you will send you an application or a piece of paperwork that tells you, you log in your hours. It will then be sent to your advisor or our BOSS advisor, which is Bob. He'll take a view at it usually, and he goes through and he accepts those hours that are put in. Once that's accepted, then we'll put it through VMIS for you guys, or you guys will do it yourselves, depending on the command team and how that works for you. We'll put it in, and it gets accepted, and you have volunteer hours. And obviously, the more you rank, then you can get a little another chest candy on your chest.
0: Mm-hmm. A little bit of chest candy never hurts anybody. But so to go along with that, how can a soldier become a unit representative or take on a leadership role for, like, BOSS?
1: Of course. So to become a unit rep, talk to a unit. Obviously, you have to speak to your unit. See your current unit rep is. Mm-hmm. If there is nobody there, your unit rep will push you up to be the BOSS rep. We have meetings that are held twice every month, right? The first of Wednesday is open to everyone to come in, right? Anybody can come in and listen to the convo. That's when we sit. We make plans. It happens at the Coral Cove on Torrey Station. It's building 200. We'll sit there. We'll talk about things that are happening. And if you want to be a rep, just push your name up. Push your name up to us, or your unit usually pushes up names too. And you can become a rep. Now, to become the council member, it's whenever a position opens. Usually, we'll push up people to be councils is if they showed up to those meetings. So the more you show up, the more you show that you're active and you're showing up to events and volunteering hours, we'll be like, hey, he's pretty good to be on the council. And once a position opens, we'll push your name up to be a council member.
2: I would just like to add, too, just show an interest.
0: Mm-hmm.
2: You know, that's the best way.
0: Absolutely. You know, and I guess my last question for this segment here is, because we're talking about the events, can either of you share one BOSS experience that helped you personally, whether it's like introduced you to new friends or took you somewhere you haven't been before or like just made Okinawa feel more like a home?
2: I feel like that almost every event that we do.
1: 100%, 100%. Almost any event is useful. The one event that I did think was useful was the body workshop one, which I think is a very good skill to have, to know how to work on your vehicle, at least for the body, right? And it also gets you it's not certification, but it gets you certified to use that mechanic shop in that area to work on your car so you know what you're doing. I thought that changed a lot because I love working on cars, and that's big on me. That's all I have. What about you, Bob?
2: Yeah, just every event's important, you know, because it opens up the communications. You're meeting people, and you're building camaraderie. And there's just, for me, there's no way to judge or compare one to another. They all have something in it for me and everybody else.
0: Right. You know, it's like talking about your kids.
2: Yeah.
0: You're all special in your own individual way. None of you are my favorite.
2: Right.
0: But with that being said, we're going to go ahead and take a music break. But when we come back, we'll be looking ahead for BOSS and looking at, like, the fall and the upcoming holidays. But with that being said, let's enjoy the music.

0: Welcome back, beautiful people. I'm DJ Ducky. Here in the studio with me is Z and Bob. And, you know, we were talking about all kinds of events that were happening and all the great things that Boss does. But, you know, as we kind of look towards the future, we got holidays coming up. We got all kinds of things happening. So I kind of want to know, for Halloween, Thanksgiving, Christmas, New Year's, all these events that are coming up, all these holidays, do we have any plans for that?
1: 100%. So we do have an event coming up right now, really soon. We're working on it right now, which is going to be in October, which is coming towards Halloween, everyone's favorite season. Candies, chocolates, tooth cavities, yeah. I can see that happening already. Dentist is going to be booked. But during October, we have a Boss costume party, and it's going to be held at the beach. It's on, obviously, Friday the 23rd of October. It's going to be around 5 to 10 p.m., right? Military would be 1,700 to 2,200. Free barbecue. Definitely show up for that, which will be very enjoyable. That's for October's time. For Thanksgiving, we do have an event coming up for Thanksgiving also, which is up in November. It's going to be at Coral Cove. It is free if you do come up, but it's only a certain amount of people. Now, you'd have to apply online at thetory.army@mwr.com. I would recommend going and apply to that. And it's a reservation, so first come, first serve. It's free. And then after that, there is a amount of price that you have to pay for adults. It's about $29.95. And between ages of 4 to 12, it's going to be $19.95. Pretty good. And then ages 3 and under, you're free to eat there.
2: Yeah, I'd like to add, that's the Thanksgiving meal on Wednesday, 25th of November at Coral Cove. It's sponsored by Gary Sinise. 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For the free portion, reservation is required. So if they're interested, anybody that's interested should call Coral Cove at 652-5504. To make reservations. Yeah, go ahead. And we also have a Boss Right Arm Military Jeopardy Night. That will be Friday, 20 November, from 8 to 10 p.m. Rally Point is located in the same building as the Coral Cove. Again, if anybody is interested in that, single soldiers, just contact your Boss unit reps. And if you go online at tory.armymwr.com, there is a flyer with a sign-up QR code, so they can sign up for that event. And actually, for the Boss costume party as well, same thing. If they go online at tory.armymwr.com, there's also a sign-up QR code that they can sign up for that as well. And there'll be, Z was saying, there'll be free food, there'll be prizes, prize giveaways for best costume. We'll probably play a series of scary movies, and it'll be located right on Torrey Beach. And again, that's Friday, 23 October, 5 to 10 p.m.
1: I almost keep jumping around, but I almost forgot this one important event that's coming up. This is for single soldiers, too. There is a Zompa bike trip coming up very soon, which is going to be on the 9th of October from 09:30 to 13:30. Please sign up for that sheet. It is very limited. I believe it is up to 25 people that can show up, correct? Yes. Is what you can sign up for. So please register for that. It's a great event. Where are we headed to, Bob? Do you remember what the location was?
2: Zompa Lighthouse.
1: Zompa Lighthouse. There you go.
0: Yep.
1: Show up. We're going out there. You'll be biking around, enjoying the wildlife. Yeah. It's pretty fun. So please come by and sign up for it.
2: And if you don't mind, I'd like to add, if we got time for the segment, we have a bunch of other events, more to follow. Again, if people go to tory.armymwr.com, they'll be able to see other events that we have scheduled, which will also include a series of movie nights that we want to host on the beach for the families. That they can come out, and it'll be holiday theme type of movies. Big hit with the kids.
1: 100%.
2: And the soldiers love doing that. They love putting that on for the families. We also have a org day for a Japanese school visit that we'll be doing on the 30th of October from 10 to 11:30. Single soldiers, if you're interested, get with your Boss unit rep. We're going to go out and hand out candies. It's going to be our Halloween candy drop.
1: You do get volunteer hours for those.
2: Volunteer hours. And we also have a tug of war. The tug of war that's coming up on the 11th of October. Get with your Boss unit rep and see more about that. And it'll actually be community service. It'll be volunteer hours because we're going to help set up We'll act as safeties. Or if you just want to participate in the tug of war, just let us know. And like I said, just go to our site for more upcoming events.
0: Absolutely. You know, all kinds of great events, no matter what you want to do, whether you want to get out in nature, go watch a movie, or volunteer. There's always something for everybody. But, you know, I feel like we all know that one guy who's, like, completely oblivious to everything that's happening in the command or in the bases, or, you know, maybe they're just not paying attention or whatever. And maybe they might need a nudge in the right direction to head over to boss. So how can leaders identify soldiers, sailors, Marines, whoever, who may be isolated without, like, embarrassing them or singling them out?
1: My recommendation for that is, if you know a soldier's coming in and they're already single, I recommend when they come into the Okinawa, when they're first time seeing there, throw boss at them. Like, hey, we have a boss event here. If you have nothing to do and you don't have any plans, come to boss. Boss makes events month-to-month basis. We always have something going on, right? So my recommend is, if you are a unit leader, tell your soldiers when they get new to the unit, even if they're not new to the unit, if you never told them, just tell them, gather everyone up. Hey, we have boss events coming up for single soldiers. Show up to them. Once again, they're not just for single soldiers, so depending on the event, anybody can go to them, even families, because some families don't know what to do out here. They get pretty bored. I don't know what to do. We'll have events for them to show up.
2: Also, I like that. The boss will come to you. So if you're a leader in these units, just reach out to boss, and the boss council members will come to your unit, and we can do an impromptu introduction to everything that we've got going on. And it's a good way to break the ice, so to speak, and create just erase that barrier of people that were like, well, I don't know what to do and who I should reach out to. Invite us in. We'll come in and we'll explain everything for you.
0: Absolutely. And, you know, it's a great way to improve the quality of life for sailors and whoever else is interested. But it kind of leads into my next question. If a sailor has a quality of life concern, then who should they be contacting?
1: Quality of life concern.
2: Yes. Uh-huh. So they can bring up quality of life. Like I said, what we talked about earlier, boss was one of the goals of boss was set up so the soldiers have a voice and they can voice it through boss. And quality of life is big on the list. So at every meeting, at the beginning and end of each meeting, boss meeting that we do, we ask the panel, are there any quality of life concerns? And a quality of life concern can be anything that's affecting, impacting your life, your quality of your life, right? Whether it's from something, a washing machine not working in the barracks, to my parking spot is there's a lack of parking, or whatever it is, you can bring it up to the boss, through your boss unit rep. You can also reach out to your command. But there's multiple ways that you can bring up quality of life issues. But boss definitely is one good venue to do it.
1: Yeah, so 100% bring it up straight to leadership, and we'll do our best to make that situation fixed if we can.
0: Absolutely. So now for everybody who might be listening today and, you know, maybe they're interested, what is the best way for someone to get involved here?
1: Get involved with boss? So we have reps, right? Mm-hmm. If you really want to get involved and you have nothing to do, we'll find you. We're there. We're always pushing out information. Don't be scared to come to us. Mm-hmm. We're here for you, right? We're here to talk to you guys. We're here to give you events. We're here for you to enjoy your time while you're at an island. Island's really small, and there's very so much you can do or very so much you can find. It's our job to find events for you to go to. Mm-hmm. Granted, some events that if you want to go somewhere, you don't know nothing about it, you can always push it up to us, and we'll see what information we can find on that event and see what trips we can find for you. And it doesn't always have to be a to our events. You can go by yourself if you would like to. If we set up those events, oh, I like this idea, where is it at? We'll give you that information. Hey, if you want to go here, this is what it is. This is the place. We always push that information out. Don't be scared to approach us. We don't bite.
0: Absolutely.
2: Yeah, exactly. Every unit has a boss unit representative. So if you don't know your boss unit representative, you can reach out to you can reach out to me. You can reach out to Z. there's you can I would highly recommend you reach out to your leadership, and they'll have a roster of the point of contacts that you can reach out to.
1: 100%. Every unit is supposed to have a unit rep.
0: Yep. And if they don't, well, maybe that could be you.
1: 100%. Right? 100%. And if they don't, just come to Torrey Beach. Bob is always there, and will be there for you.
0: Absolutely. But I do want to say thank you so much for coming on the show. It was an absolute blast. We appreciate everything you guys do for all of the soldiers and anybody else who wants to participate. Any last-minute thoughts or anything you want to say, any shout-outs you want to give before we kind of wrap things up?
1: I got not much to say. Just you're on an island. Enjoy it. You're in Japan. You can you go surfing, go kayaking. You're on a beach. Have fun out here. The trips to the mainland, they're not that expensive. So go enjoy your time. Don't stay cooped up in your room. Do as much as you can while you're out here. Take advantage of it.
2: Yeah, I was going to add to the same thing. The holidays are coming up. If you guys want to get out and do some stuff and have a good time, get with Boss. You won't be disappointed.
1: One more thing, though. I almost forget. If you are lonely on Boss, please don't stay cooped up in your room. We are here for you. Come to Torrey Station. Enjoy your time. We will have events, especially during the holidays, and it gets really hard for a lot of soldiers. Please come to us. We're here for you. We'll make events. We'll hang out. We'll talk. There's meals that happen on Torrey Station every Wednesday. Free meals. You gather around, sit with people, talk, and eat. So please come by.
2: And that's probably where you'll find us. So, you see us, and please join us.
1: We'll be sitting at a corner table with the reserve sign. You'll notice.
0: Absolutely. And, hey, I love free food. If it's free, it's for me. But with that being said, again, thank you guys so much for coming on the show. We appreciate it so much. As for you listeners, I'm going to go ahead and send you back to the music as we move to wrap up the hour. In the meantime, enjoy.

that is it for this hour of the Morning Launch. Thank you for hanging out with me. I'm MC2 Austin Riley, a.k.a. DJ Ducky, and you're listening to AFN Okinawa, the Eagle, serving America's best.

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1: From ABC News, I'm Dave Packer. China's President Xi Jinping is in the U.S., greeted by President Trump and First Lady Melania Trump with a red carpet upon his arrival at Joint Base Andrews this evening. Tomorrow, a critical meeting for the two world leaders.
2: One big question, will Trump try to convince President Xi to pressure Iran to make a deal? President Trump has said this war will end after the election, and certainly another critical issue for this summit, the rapid growth of AI and whether there's room for cooperation between the U.S. and China.
1: ABC Chief White House correspondent Mary Bruce on Iran. That nation's president addressed the United Nations today through a translator. He sharply criticized the actions of both the U.S. and Israel.
3: Iranian President Masoud Pezeshkian described his country as a victim of aggression by the United States and Israel.
4: We have only defended ourselves. We are not terrorists.
3: And he also called out what he described as a double standard in international law.
4: Israel targets any neighborhood in any city in any province, commits assassinations like a true terrorist.
3: He ended his speech with a push for diplomacy to end the conflict, though he said his country would neither tolerate threats from the United States nor surrender its nuclear program. Peter Haralambos, ABC News, New York.
1: Also at the United Nations today, Venezuela's acting leader, Delcy Rodriguez, promising that elections in the country, and she says the nation's people will determine the right moment. Flood alerts have been issued across New Mexico, which has seen monsoon rainfall, some areas up to 5 inches. Meanwhile, a powerful nor'easter taking aim at the eastern seaboard, Carolinas to the Jersey Shore.
5: Here in Seabright, New Jersey, these massive waves up to 12 feet high slamming the beach, and now this combination of high surf, high tide, and a full moon has officials really concerned about possible flooding and erosion.
1: ABC's Whit Johnson. Stocks plunged on Wall Street today after the 30-year Treasury yield surpassed 5%. 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
6: Federal newscast, the Marine Corps says it will pay troops $450 a month while they're engaged in or exposed to enemy fire. That's the legal cap and double what Marines currently receive for hostile fire pay. The service is also increasing imminent danger pay by $50 to $275 per month. It's the first major combat pay bump in more than two decades. The Defense Department is changing the promotion process for eligible colonels and Navy captains.
7: Defense Secretary Pete Hegseth said Tuesday the Pentagon will launch the Joint Warfighter Evaluation that will test officers' ability to lead troops on the battlefield.
8: Our troops deserve commanders chosen by proven competence, not paper credentials.
7: Hegseth tapped the Deputy Chief of Staff to the Undersecretary of Defense for Personnel to lead the effort a year ago. Anastasia Obis, Federal News Network.
6: Find these stories and more at federalnewsnetwork.com. I'm Eric White.
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10: Some news from the NFL, and we start in the Big Apple, where Giants head coach John Harbaugh says quarterback Jackson Dart is out for the rest of the regular season. Reports earlier today said that Dart would miss the entire season with injuries to the MCL, PCL, and meniscus in his knee. Suffered it in the game against the Rams on Monday. But again, all John Harbaugh would say was that Dart would miss the regular season. Also said they would be in the market for adding a quarterback to their roster. Jameis Winston slated to start on Sunday against the Titans. Brian Burns, by the way, Giants edge rusher, is going to miss time with an ankle injury. Bears head coach Ben Johnson said he doesn't know who'll be the starting quarterback Monday night against the Eagles. Case Keenum took first team reps in practice today. Sam Darnold was on the practice field for the Seahawks. He's going to increase his reps throughout the week, according to head coach Mike McDonald. No guarantee yet that he'll start against the Commanders in week three. And Yankee slugger Aaron Judge says he'll play in the wild card series next week despite his calf injury.
11: From Limgrave to the Realm of Shadow, we got the tunes for you tarnished on 89.1 Okinawa the Eagle, serving America's best.
12: Get ready to shake it. I went deaf on it.